ground soft and damp. I'm not going anywhere. My chest is shaking. Down the hill, people walk their dogs.

at his request. You can usually hear me Mondays here on KFAI at 2 o'clock. Upside Down is the name of the show I host and program, all that good stuff. So join me over there if you haven't yet. Because I'm all about the songs, I'm going to go ahead and tell you what we heard. Luke, forgive me if I'm talking too much here. We heard My Time from the Ann Steele album right there. Also, Astrid Son, some edits from her Great Doubt release. That was Everything is Unreal, edited by Valentina Magaletti. We'll hear more from her in a little bit, probably. Spent some time in Scotland with Amor, Full Fathom, Future. Also heard from Richard Youngs, the singer of Amor, and other things, with Loop Out. And we heard from Golden Teacher, Dante and the Pilgrim. Classic from New Order with Ceremony and Air Miami, World Cup Fever. That was for CRZ en route to a soccer match of his dreams. I'm going to play... Let's see. I really have no idea what I'm going to do with you tonight, so bear with me. I think it'll be all right. Let's see where we go.

0: Hey, folks. 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Well, I think I found the perfect solution for you. Introducing Metal Meltdown Part 8 on KFAI. That's right. It's the 8th annual 24-hour metal tribute to Earl Root. 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

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This is Temple Sphere, and I'm stretching the limits of Temple Sphere, paying homage to Bink Berger, a great percussionist that passed just on Friday at the age of 83. Probably best known for his record Bitter Funeral Beer. We heard a track from that called Tongzi, featuring Don Cherry. Right before it was New Boards of Canada. Their new album is out in just a couple of weeks. And we heard Prophecy at 1420 megahertz. And started that short yet long set off with Shinichi Atobe and a track from his newest record called Silent Way, which is just excellent. You're tuned to Temple Sphere here on KFAI. This is Chris sitting in for Luke Andrews. And we have another hour together. It's 8 o'clock. Yeah, let's see where we go. Give me a call if you like. 612-341-0980.

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1: 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They're touring with their latest release, From Kansas with Love. 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

is, excuse me, let me turn that down, Menace from her new record. What else did we hear? Let's see, we heard from Top Down Dialectic, sort of a Peak Oil set, unintentionally, I guess. That's from their record from some years ago now, about 10 years ago. We heard a new thing from Calico Tracks, mysterious project out of the UK with a new release. All the tracks are untitled. We heard the first one. We also heard a brief percussion piece from Valentina Magaletti called Rumors of Bread. We heard from De Leon. That is their second record, which is eponymously titled. They have maybe three, all called De Leon, all without song titles. But I played the one I was trying to play, which is great. Contours was in that set from their great Bellafon Sketches release. And we started off with more music from Peak Oil, the label. That was Hoavi with Triad of Becoming. I can't believe how quickly this show has flown by. Thanks for listening. It's nice to be the chosen pilot for today, since Luke could not be with you. Let's see where the rest of the show takes us. I'll try to hop back on before I walk out the door. But let's listen to some Microstoria first, and then after that, I don't know.

All right, I'm going to say farewell. So farewell. Luke, thank you again for having me sit in the chair. This has been Temple Sphere. Reminder, my show is on Monday at 2, if you haven't heard it. Upside Down is what it's called. And some of these things you'll probably hear on that show in the future. We heard from Carla Del Farno, Group Listening. That was their La Raji cover. We heard it from Air by Rick West and Microstoria. And I am going to leave you not with this rhythm and sound track, but with some music from Russia. Thank you again for listening, and Soul Tools Radio is next.

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mind these deep speeches. While I'm crying, I clean the feet of the sweet Jesus. Dreams, visions get blurrier, the Elohim is light. It's known to tear retinas in a single gleam. Shut the up when you hear his love talk.

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Featuring Jada Brown, Thomas X, Isabella Lopez, Tiklu and Mishomas, Day Days, DJ AO, and DJ Maracoya. A celebration to close out Minnesota American Indian Month, displaying talents within the Native American indigenous community. 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
1: Pretty skin, pretty feet, and she kinda thick. Go. Like the talking shit, why she bouncing on it? Do it on the girl. She look me in my eyes when she do it, she a big girl. I might have to tap in. I love her, she a freak. Type to pull it.

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1: Rest in paradise, Prince Roger Nelson. 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

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On a Saturday night, I'm your host, Norton Fortune, just getting into the mix here. Something brand new from Pod and Edward Richards. Shout out to Pod Down Under. And corresponding with him a little bit this week. Very cool guy. Hopefully he will hip us to some of his up-and-coming crew down there. Music-wise. Speaking of music and some housekeeping stuff. So next week is the Metal Meltdown, which means it'll just be an hour of this particular show. But I thought it was this week, and so I just recorded one set, and we'll have to do an encore presentation from the recent archives for hour number two. My apologies there. I just got the dates flipped in my mind, but yeah, I'll just have, won't be up here next week. I'll just have a fresh hour for you, and then at midnight it'll be the Root of All Evil, so don't be confused. Again, at top of the show, bottom of the show, I guess. So, here we go, hour number one. I tried to cram all sorts of different styles into this one, so a little change it up.

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don't see someone walking on stage and I'm like, oh my God, he's here. What's gonna happen now? Now I need to step up. I don't talk like that. I don't think like that. We're gonna make the party live. When I do my combination and I come in after a man and I went in hard and I got reload. I didn't do that to Murphy. I'm up.

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And that's it for me on Strictly Butter here. Getting ready to kick off The Root of All Evil coming up next. Once again, speaking of The Roots, I will just be doing the first hour of the show next week. So, abbreviated, Dunzo and Dunzo, Strictly Butter, hour number one, 11 to midnight, and then at midnight, The Root takes over with The Metal Meltdown special event. Really cool t-shirts. Check them out at kfai.org. I'm gonna snag mine. And we'll see y'all in two.

in recognition of the freedom of speech protections on the First Amendment and the FCC's relaxed policy on late night and overnight language, this KFAA program may include song lyrics that some listeners might find objectionable. Listener discretion is advised.

almost forgot they included that last little bit there. Iron Maiden with Only the Good Die Young starting us off tonight. I'm the Doof. I'm with you till 6. It's Mother's Day. So that's how I open the show. It's a poser. It's a thinker. I didn't do a lot, actually, for Mother's Day here tonight. So if anybody wants particular Mother's Day songs, you know, you can request them, I suppose, if you'd like to. And I will do my best to honor those. If you have any requests at all, Mother's Day themed or not, doesn't matter to me. 612-341-0980 is the studio line. Otherwise, the Discord chat app. The Spinatron chat app works. I believe Mr. Kellerman will be joining us later in the hour for the evening. And until then, it's just me. I wanted to start off with Maiden because I found myself. I'm gonna tell you this, and then we'll get into the tunes. I found myself in a bind earlier this week. I had tickets to a couple shows, including Faytooth on Tuesday and Gate Creeper on Thursday. But by Wednesday morning, I was so just tired and wiped out. I told myself, I said, I don't think I'm going to be able to go see the Gate Creeper show. And on top of everything else, I saw that Iron Maiden had a documentary film in theaters for like two nights only, like Thursday and Saturday night. And Saturday wasn't going to work. So I was like, well, man, too tired to go to Gate Creeper. But, I think I can, That's about the energy I had was the Iron Maiden documentary, and it was solid. If you have a chance to see it, go do so. You will enjoy it. In the meantime, music. I got a lot of new tunes tonight as I'm looking over the list. So we'll just jump right into it. This one I think is new out as of within the last week or two. Brand new stuff from Venom. Their new album is Into Oblivion. This is As Above, So Below. Right here on the route.

out of Canada. That was Warsenal. I should say, not Warsenal. Warsenal, of course. Looks like it's their third album. Very recently out as of last month, Endless Beginnings. That was a track called Flying Fortress. Before that, new stuff from Armored Saint, Close to the Bone. Before that, new stuff from Venom with, As Above, So Below. Can't read my own screen at this point. I'm going to brighten that up. Let's take a quick peek at the concert calendar. Might as well. Coming up Friday, a lot of good stuff in the next couple weeks. Coming up this Friday, the 15th, two good shows. First one at Zora Darling. Ashbringer will be there with Gates of Dawn and Desolation Plains. Ashbringer playing the entirety of their album Subglacial, for whatever that's worth. And over at the Caboose, same night, on Friday the 15th, Red Desert with album release party, I think, is what's going on, as well as Droids Attack out of Madison, Beast Eagle out of Omaha, and Kingpin's Crown. And again, that's at the Caboose. Next Tuesday, the 19th, at First Avenue, big show with Creator and Carcass. They'll be joined by Cold Steel as a supporting act. Day after that, Wednesday, May 20th, at the Varsity Theater, early show. Doors are, I think, at 5 p.m. for this. Cradle of Filth will be in town with Suffocation, Ghost Bath, and Cultus Black. And then Thursday, May 21st, two big shows. One at the Fine Line with Arch Spire, Undeath, Crown Magnetar. I can't read my handwriting there. And Mutilation Barbecue. Sorry, and that's all at the Fine Line. Same night at the Caboose, Death Wish are playing with DRI. How great is that? And then Friday, May 22nd, the Friday after this coming one, at the Fine Line, Cryptopsy, Necrot, and Spirit Adrift. That list is, by course, no means exclusive or comprehensive. If there's any shows anybody is aware of that you'd like me to pimp, please give me a heads up and I will do that. And in the meantime, we'll just get back to the music. This next one, this is more new stuff. The band is Anubis and they're out of LA. They just put out their, I think this is their second full-length album? Yeah, second full-length album. They've had a handful of EPs and singles since 2019, but their new full-length is out just as of a couple weeks ago. It's called Anthropomorphicide, and this is the first track, Nuclear Dawn, right here on The Root.

Hey, folks. Do you ever wish you could turn back the clock and get rid of those stubborn fine lines and wrinkles? Well, I think I found the perfect solution for you. Introducing Metal Meltdown Part 8 on KFAI. That's right. It's the 8th annual 24-hour metal tribute to Earl Root. Here's how it works. At the stroke of midnight on Sunday, May 24th, just put your face up to the speaker, turn the knob up to 11, and let your face melt to the abrasive sounds of metal provided by our KFAI volunteers for this year's fundraising event. 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Side effects may include uncontrollable head banging and horn throwing, as well as the urge to stage dive from your living room furniture. 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You'll feel great and be better looking in no time.

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Used to stick pins through the skin of that knuckle. 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Both my hands are beautiful now.

I'll be honest. When I actually remembered it was Mother's Day, that was the one and only thing that actually came to mind there. Look hands, no ma. Anyway, a little Ken Nordine for you there is a amusing side trip. Before that, Slaughter to Prevail with Baba Yaga. We heard Bleed from Within and God Complex. We heard new stuff from Converge. All that was pretty new, really. Not the Slaughter to Prevail, but Converge with Make Me Forget You. And we started off that set with Anubis and Nuclear Dawn. We got about 15 minutes left in the hour, and then we're going to kick into the death metal. This next one, this is I had this left over from a couple shows ago, and I never got around to it, but we will now. The band is Hellevate. They're... Is this new? Yeah, it's pretty new. It's a 2026 album. The album is Killicon Valley. This is a track called In the Long Grass, right here on The Root.

0: 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Oh my God. 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This is The Root of All Evil. We're 1 hour down. I'm the Doof. Josh has joined us.
1: I have, man. I'm in the house and proving to be a high-quality radio professional by forgetting to grab a mic.
0: It's okay.
1: I have such a loud mouth, I don't even need it, man.
0: It's all right. It's all right.
1: That cracked me up. Oh, my gosh. Yeah. All right. That's me for you.
0: Let's back announce this quick. We heard Tail Gunner right there with New Horizons. Before that, we heard Kerry King and Residue, and as I don't remember who pointed this out, but 20 years in and playing the same riff.
1: Yeah, yeah.
0: Actually, it's longer than 20 years at this point.
1: But. Slayer's my favorite band, though. And so in defense, I'm going to say it's five riffs. And then I'm going to say they're done to near perfection.
0: And I'm fine with that.
1: Yeah. I mean, look at AC/DC and
0: all songs,
1: how they made a career off that one beat riff. You know, they change it up and they came up with a bunch of genius ones. But, you know, 80% of it is that same thumping.
0: Oh, yeah. It's like the songs kind of sound the same, but, you know, it's a good song.
1: Yeah, exactly. Yeah. So, yeah, Kerry King's solo album I thought was cool. I'd give it like a B+ or something.
0: For sure.
1: But, is still kind of riding the same wave there, that's for sure.
0: And we started off the set with Hellevate and In the Long Grass. It is 2:02. We're going to start to get into some... We will start getting into some death metal here. Josh has picked out quite a bit of Mother material.
1: That's right. We got Mother some related Mother's Day material. Action, yep.
0: A lot of this is probably going to go this hour. Some of this we're going to hold off until the fourth hour, probably. But we're going to blow through a lot of it. Also of note, I just wanted to make mention. Hold on. Somebody, I think it was Moyer, had a request for, now I got to find it. It's going to drive me nuts. He had a request that I could not find from the band Cripple.
1: You familiar with them? He stumped us?
0: Yeah.
1: Cripple, no,
0: I couldn't find it. I mean, I could find, you know, I know what it is. I know it exists, but...
1: Okay. Weird.
0: Can't find it in the library or even on the YouTube to convert. But we'll work on that and we'll keep checking, see if we can find something.
1: Moyer does like to dig deep into the underground and must have found one that's a real gem out there.
0: Yeah, and I'm pro. In the meantime, we will we'll jump into some of this Mother material. And you wanted to start with a double shot from, these guys are locals?
1: Yes, they are.
0: Here we go. What is it?
1: Dungeon. Amazing band. Gotta send birthday wishes out to...
0: I don't know.
1: I'll let you know after we play these great songs. Nope. I'm, wow.
0: Drawing
1: okay,
0: blanks.
1: His last name's John Lochner.
0: There you go.
1: John Lochner of Dungeon fame. We just passed a birthday plateau for him. And I wanted to do a double shot. I got to send a video greeting to his birthday party, and I told him that I would do this, so it's important that I fulfill this request here.
0: So we'll start with that, and then we got...
1: More fun.
0: We got some fun stuff here. So, double shot of Dungeon, and this first one starts as an instrumental.
1: Yes,
0: right?
1: Witch's Brew. It's a really cool tune. It, you know, I'm not saying it's as, you know, awesome as Maiden, but it's like Maiden-esque instrumental action here. You know, like you're gonna dig it, and then it kicks into like one of the all-time best metal songs from Minnesota. This is from 1985, the same year that Impaler debuted on vinyl. So I mean, we're talking really old school here, and that's why it was very important to throw this birthday tribute out. I should say that.
0: Perfect. And here we go, starting with double shot of Dungeon, starting with Witch's Brew here on The Roots.
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3: 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That's right. It's the 8th annual 24-hour metal tribute to Earl Root. 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You'll feel great and be better looking in no time.

0: I don't know if you should interrupt that beautiful little.
1: It's nice.
0: Yeah.
1: It's nice.
0: That was very nice. Somebody put a lot of work into that, Doof.
1: New stuff from At the Gates there. Parasitical Hive off their newest The Ghost of Future Dead. The last album to feature vocals from Tomas.
0: Yeah, sounded not like I picture At the Gates sounding, but I'm not an aficionado, so maybe they've been more like that lately. I don't know, but it was a cool song.
1: It's a good album.
0: And yeah, great that they got that out with him before things went the wrong way.
1: 100%. Before that, we heard from Samson and the track Earth Mother featuring a very young Bruce Dickinson.
0: That's right. And not the one who mixed Don't Fear the Reaper.
1: That's right.
0: The Bruce Dickinson of Iron Maiden fame.
1: I like that track. Like, I don't think I've ever actually listened to Samson. So.
0: Yeah, no, for real.
1: I'm going to check out that album.
0: Yeah, Shock Tactics. Everybody, check it out, man. It's way
1: Shock
0: rocking.
1: Tactics.
0: I bet you Ono 666 knows that one.
1: And for what it's worth, Josh's take on the prior album, Head On, is...
0: Just don't go
1: avoid.
0: Yeah, it's hard to. Yeah, it's not a great thing.
1: It's fair.
0: It's maybe mediocre.
1: They can't all be good, right?
0: Nope.
1: Not everyone's.
0: Bruce didn't come out of the gate swinging. I mean, he wasn't bad by any means, but he wasn't what he became, and the music was just really lackluster, in my opinion. Just
1: you gotta baby steps.
0: Yeah,
1: baby
0: totally, steps. Man.
1: Before that, we heard a double track from Dungeon, old locals.
0: Dungeon, happy birthday, John Lochner.
1: There you go.
0: Yep, got it out there. I love those guys. They were a mystery to me for years and years and years, and I was like, I've never met any of these guys or know anybody that knows them. And then it ended up one night, my friend Ian tells me that his dad was in Dungeon. I'm like, that's whoa! And then I got to meet his dad and stuff too. It was awesome.
1: The mystery revealed.
0: Yes.
1: Mystery
0: they're
1: demystified.
0: Real dudes. It was like they put out an album in 1985 and like all these old school dudes, nobody knows who they are or could give me any good information. And I went right to the source.
1: There you go. We should get this guy on the air.
0: I would love that. I bet he would love that.
1: He's probably got some Earl stories.
0: I bet you he does.
1: I bet he does. We should get him in here. Anyway, we'll get back to the music, everybody. Hey, if you have requests and want to make them, 612-341-0980. Otherwise, the Spinatron chat app or the Discord chat app are your best bets.
0: Smoke signals.
1: Cuneiform. Actually, that wouldn't work. What do you call it with the flags? What is that?
0: Oh, what is that?
1: I'm drawing a blank on the word for that. Anyway.
0: I am too. I know what you're talking about.
1: We'll get back into the tunes here. And Josh, we're not going to start with it, but Josh has picked out a fairly inappropriate.
0: Yes, I've played this
1: appropriately
0: number
1: inappropriate.
0: Twice. Yeah. Probably twice before I've played this one, and it's get ready to have your mouth drop open in shock.
1: We're gonna get to some Benighted in this set, but we're gonna start with brand new stuff from Nervosa. Their new album Slave Machine just dropped, and it's pretty dope. This is a track called Impending Doom, right here on The Root.

0: You're listening to The Root of All Evil still here on KFAI. And what we just heard was, give me a second here. That was Cosmic Putrefaction with I Should Greet the Inexorable Darkness from their album Emerald Fires Atop the Farewell Mountains.
1: Wow.
0: As a mouthful.
1: That was. I'm impressed.
0: Thank you.
1: I was actually talking about the band's ridiculous song title, but you did say it very well.
0: I appreciate it.
1: It was a mouthful.
0: Yeah, I'm not going to take any credit. Before that, we heard Benighted. That was another of your Mother's Day picks.
1: Yes, essential every time I'm around a Mother's Day show because it's the most disturbing song maybe I've ever heard.
0: It was Mom, I Love You the Wrong Way.
1: Yes.
0: We heard Crypta with The Outsider, and we started that set with Nervosa and Impending Doom. And in the meantime, we will play some Aeonic. This is The Roamer of Heaven and Hell, and then we'll see if we can figure out this phone situation here.

0: right, we're going to try this again.
1: Wish us luck.
0: Hello, caller.
1: Chumleys, are you there with us?
0: Hello, caller. Hello, caller. Are you there?
1: Man, we are
0: having this is just not happening. All right. Well, our caller from Texas, I'm gonna play the song.
1: We'll see if we can get you on after we play your track.
0: We'll give it a try.
1: Yeah.
0: Technical difficulties. The band is the Chumleys. This is I Don't Wanna.

0: 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Singer, songwriter, painter, and performer Joseph Arthur takes the Cedar stage with A Partridge. Together with the aid of guitars, pedals, drum pads, and keyboards, they create swirling compositions that give normally stripped-down pieces a kind of improvised orchestration unlike anything else. More information about Joseph Arthur and A Partridge is available at thecedar.org.
1: In recognition of the freedom of speech protections on the First Amendment and the FCC's relaxed policy on late night and overnight language, this KFAI program may include song lyrics that some listeners might find objectionable. Listener discretion is advised.
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3: And that was our friend, The Safe Harbor.
2: That was The Safe Harbor. What we just heard was Sunless, yay, with the unraveling of Arcane Past. And
3: who we did miss tonight.
2: We did. On the chat app, I saw Magarola mention he was at the show.
3: Nice.
2: And he said it was great. And he said they debuted some new tunes.
3: Oh, really?
2: So new, maybe some new stuff coming from Sunless?
3: Wonder if there was any new Grand Demise. I don't know that they've been writing or anything. That'd be cool to hear.
2: I don't know.
3: Anything new.
2: But it would be very good. Ooh, and it looks like I forgot to add in. So I'm clicking the Spinatron chat app as we did because I forgot to add stuff that we played. We heard the Chumleys.
3: Yes. Actually, I should let it be known. It is simply Chumleys.
2: Chumleys.
3: Yes, no the.
2: There we go.
3: They're very sensitive about, they're sensitive men.
2: We heard Chumleys with I Don't Wanna. We heard Napalm Death and Melvin's collaborating. No, that was just Napalm Death. I take it back. We just heard Napalm Death with The Public Get What The Public Doesn't Want.
3: Rawr.
2: And we heard Aeonic with The Roamer of Heaven and Hell. The same guys in Texas, right?
3: Yes, yep.
2: Had made a request.
3: Yes, they did.
2: And so we got that. They actually they were trying to pull an audible and request extra stuff.
3: But it's a little too late.
2: Well, I would say we already played Venom.
3: Yeah, we did already jam some Venom.
2: So we'll stick with their first request.
3: By the way, Matt, the Venom has a new album out. Gotta check it out. It's pretty hot.
2: It is pretty good. And yeah, we gotta figure out this phone system because I don't understand how it works with the computer interface, but I'll get Ben to show me.
3: We'll work it out.
2: We
3: can do that in a couple of weeks, actually.
2: We can. As far as that goes, everybody, are you excited about the takeover? We got 2 weeks.
3: I am dang excited about the takeover, man.
2: Everybody should get excited. There's already a web page up to take donations.
3: Oh, nice.
2: For it.
3: Very nice.
2: And the shirts we've made you guys are so damn cool.
3: Oh, they're killer, man.
2: They're killer, and they glow in the dark. They glow in the dark.
3: Go to the show page on Facebook if you're on there, and you'll see the art at the top of the page. That's on a shirt, and it glows in the dark. You can't beat it.
2: I'll get into the Discord app, and I'm gonna.
3: Put, yeah, we should put that link, I suppose.
2: Put the. I'll put up a photo of
3: the shirt,
2: the glow in the dark,
3: the glow in the dark.
2: Yeah,
3: yep.
2: Because it's
3: that was
2: I was
3: awesome,
2: like drawing
3: man.
2: Blanks. Anyway, cool. we're gonna get back into the tunes, and I got Mark the Hammer on hold, so we're gonna chat with him quick here as well. He always makes excellent requests.
3: Yes, he does.
2: But this was what the boys in Texas wanted to hear. Going back to. How old is this track? How old is this?
3: It's mid-80s.
2: It's old.
3: Like the early mid-80s. Like 84, maybe?
2: It's, I mean, man, I don't.
3: Maybe. Between 84 and 86, I would say for sure. But yeah, the request caught me off guard. They wanted to call an audible for Venom, as we were saying, but we had to nix that as we had already played Venom. Plus, we already had this one ready to rock.
2: I don't think I've ever actually heard this song or this band, so this is going to be new on me.
3: These guys have some bangers.
2: But here we go. They wanted to hear Lizzie Borden with Love You to Pieces. And here it is on the Root of All Evil.

0: And we're back here on the Root of All Evil.
1: Check.
0: On KFAI. That was brand new stuff from Haze Gazer. Locals just put out another full length.
1: I enjoyed that.
0: Yeah. That was Where's My Guy?
1: Where's My Guy?
0: Before that, Merciful Fate, and I apologize to Mark the Hammer. There were a couple song tracks in my digital library that apparently got
1: flippy flopped
0: with titles, and yeah. I intended to play A Corpse Without a Soul. But what we actually played by Merciful Fate was
1: Devil Eyes.
0: So apologies there, but it is what it is.
1: Every song off that EP is absolutely perfect, so that was a win anyway.
0: Yeah, it's all good. And we started with Lizzie Borden being requested by the Chumleys.
1: The Chumleys, Matt and Walker in particular. I don't think Brooks wants anything to do with that.
0: Well, fair.
1: And I hope they
0: wanted to hear Lizzie Borden.
1: I hope they start calling him Brooke now. I may have just started a good thing.
0: I like that. We did have a request for Year of the Cobra. I want to get to this hour, and we will get it to this hour. But I'm going to kick off the tunes again with something else. This is still fairly new. Lair of the Minotaur just released their most recent, I Hail I. I would say for like the, because they're like a doom death band, yeah. more or less. This new album is definitely leans heavier into the death, but they do some sludgier, plottier tracks, and this is one of them. This is called Tartarus Apocalypse.
1: Yes.
0: Right here on the Root. Oh, didn't go. Here we go.

0: one was by request. And that goes out to, is it Ellie or is it?
1: I can't remember who made the request.
0: Can't remember,
1: Sport at the moment. I'm turning on sports highlights, though.
0: That's fair. The track was In Despair. The band was Ear of the Cobra.
1: Sounds like that was a pretty good show, and Dope Throne killing it, too.
0: Yeah, it was. That was a really good show a few weeks back in the entry. Spectacular time. Before that, brand-new stuff from Witch Sorrow. Track called Bacchus, which just dropped like a day or two ago. The new album is their first in 8 years. The Devil and All His Works comes out July. Keep your eye on that. And we started the set with Lair of the Minotaur. Their new album is I Hail I. We played Tartarus Apocalypse. We got time for one more set yet before we hit black metal. And
1: before
0: you've got
1: black and grim.
0: You've got some cool, you picked out a few appropriate tracks the black metal hour.
1: Some Mother's Day fun.
0: I like that.
1: All mothers need to be celebrated on Mother's Day.
0: They do. We'll jump back in. I saw this band in the entry just this past Tuesday. You guys, I don't know who else was there, if any of y'all were there, but Faytooth floored me.
1: Really?
0: Like how good they were. Yeah. Cool. Really, really, really talented threesome out of L.A. But
1: Faytooth.
0: Yeah, their new album is Labyrinthine. Labyrinthine, I think, is how it would... Labyrinthine?
1: Labyrinthine.
0: Labyrinthine. This is White Noise right here on The Root.

0: in recognition of the freedom of speech protections on the First Amendment and the FCC's relaxed policy on late night and overnight language, this KFAA program may include song lyrics that some listeners might find objectionable. Listener discretion is advised.
1: You're listening to Fresh Air Community Radio, KFAI, 90.3 FM in Minneapolis, St. Paul, around the world at KFAI.org. Non-commercial, community-powered radio, and this is The Root of All Evil. We're 3 hours down. I'm the Doof, and Josh is here.
2: Hey, man.
1: Hey, man.
2: Happy to be making your acquaintance over the airwaves today.
1: Hanging in there.
2: Hanging in there.
1: We're all hanging in there.
2: Totally hanging in there.
1: What we just heard was Witch Mountain with Can't Settle off of 2014's Mobile of Angels.
2: Ooh.
1: I should say. I wanted to play that just because I thought it fit with Faytooth, which we also heard in there with White Noise. And that was the last album that Witch Mountain did with Uta Plotkin.
2: I was confused about your "I love Uta" comment.
1: Yeah,
2: now I know.
1: I have serious crush on the former vocalist for Witch Mountain. So there it is.
2: How is the new vocalist?
1: Oh, she's great.
2: Super awesome.
1: Yeah, Kayla is also awesome.
2: Cool. Just doesn't have a psychic TV shirt.
1: I've never actually seen them with Kayla, and I don't think Kayla wears a psychic TV shirt. No.
2: Yeah.
1: So
2: that's huge points right there.
1: It was big points in my book. We're now into the black metal hour.
2: We are.
1: And Josh has picked out a couple of good mother-related tracks here.
2: Yes. As I said, all mothers must be celebrated.
1: And one of them, a very appropriate because they'll be playing here in about a week and a half.
2: That's right. Yep, that big week where there's like 100.
1: There's like a billion shows, but we will start before we get to Cradle of Filth. We will start with brand new stuff from Panopticon. The new album, and I'm not going to even attempt.
2: Funky title.
1: Yeah, I mean it's. I don't know what language it would be in, but I'm not even going to make a stab at it. Either way, the album is out, and this is, I think, the second track off. I can't remember. Doesn't matter. This is The Great Silence Extinct. Panopticon really like going back to, I think,
2: earlier years
1: and sounds on this album.
2: Cool.
1: At least on this track. Strap in, kids. Here we go.
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0: I think he was trying to tell us something.
1: Yeah.
0: I'm not sure what.
1: There was a common theme going on in what he was talking about, but couldn't quite get it. Maybe
0: it went over my head.
1: I'll have to listen to it again later because it's quite infectious.
0: That was an Elnath Rock with Mother of Satan.
1: Satan.
0: We also heard in there Cradle of Filth with Mother of Abominations.
1: Yeah, that's a pretty ripping track. Kind of got the weird interlude in there that you gotta work your way through.
0: I wasn't sure like what that instrumentation was in the center, but
1: yeah, I mean that's good at 4:30 in the morning to get some weirdness anyway.
0: And we started, and reminder, Panopticon, Cradle of Filth will be playing on Wednesday the 20th at the Varsity. They're headlining with Suffocation, Ghost Bath, and Cultus Black.
1: Yeah.
0: And we started off with Panopticon, new stuff from them, or him, I should say, The Great Silence Extinct, also an odd mid-song musical interlude.
1: Definitely. I wasn't quite sure what some of the instrumentation was, actually.
0: Cool track either way.
1: For real.
0: You guys, it's 424 about here on KFAI. It's the root of all evil.
1: It is.
0: You know, it's late. It's early.
1: Yeah.
0: Getting tired.
1: Nah, I got a long ways to go.
0: You
1: got a ways.
0: I should really just pound the rest of this sugary drink. And
1: I've been going since about 11:45 a.m. yesterday, and I'm not going to be done until...
0: I don't know how you do that.
1: I'm going to be up till probably 2 or 3 p.m., so I'm on a jaunt. I'll be over 24 hours this run.
0: How could that's hard on the body, my
1: just
0: friend.
1: Just gotta keep busy.
0: That's fair.
1: If I stop, I'm in trouble.
0: Oh yeah, you can't. That's the thing. Like if you're going that route, gone that route. Like perpetual motion.
1: Exactly.
0: Otherwise,
1: you don't
0: you're
1: even
0: doomed.
1: Notice, but yeah, if you stop for a second, you're like, oh my god.
0: Yeah, you're hosed. So we'll just keep rolling. This is new stuff that is very recently out within the last week or so. I'm not 100% certain how they're going to pronounce the band name, so I'm going to stab it with Evale or Evale. It's E-V-E-A-L-E is how you pronounce.
1: Oh, that's going to get all the more confusing because of E-V-I-L-E.
0: Yeah, but we'll say Evale. Their new album is Enter the Woodland Realm. This is a track called The Enemy right here on The Root.

0: back on the Root of All Evil. As we're winding down the black metal hour, the most evil of hours.
1: Yes, indeed. Indeedio.
0: We just heard Locals Ashbringer with My Flesh Shows Its Weakness. That's off of their album Subglacial, which came out back in February. And you can see them playing that album in its entirety this Friday.
1: Nice.
0: If you want to go see them, they will be at Zora Darling with Gates of Dawn and Desolation Plains.
1: By the way, I do believe that track was written about a particularly bad skin rash.
0: You think so?
1: Yeah.
0: Because it took me a second because I forgot what the song was actually called.
1: Yeah, I forgot too, but I came up with a joke. I hope it makes sense.
0: It worked.
1: The kind of comedy why you need to pledge when this is, Metal Meltdown comes out.
0: Yeah, when the Metal Meltdown comes in 2 weeks, you guys got to show support because
1: you don't got to pay for this, man.
0: No, this is free entertainment. This is entertaining. This is entertaining as it gets.
1: What better is there than to give you somebody to laugh at, right? That's me.
0: That's right.
1: I'm the clown.
0: There's no shame in being the clown. The world needs clowns.
1: The world needs
0: laughter.
1: Yes, it does. That's the healing, man.
0: So we got time for one more set of black metal, and then we're going to get into the not quite so evil stuff. We'll start with this. This is a band, I want to say they are... I'm going to have to look this up real quick. This is because why not? Okay, yeah, that's what I thought so. They're from Germany.
1: Germany.
0: In, I don't know what town that is. I'm not going to try it. Doesn't matter.

0: The band is Vandar, W-A-N-D-A-R, so they probably pronounce it Vandar.
1: Vandar.
0: Would be my guess. This is a song called Trug, or Trug.
1: I'm sure it will be wonderful.
0: Trug. It's pretty hot. I think you'll dig this. Here we go.
1: Cool, man.
0: Vandar, on the route.

0: In recognition of the freedom of speech protections on the First Amendment and the FCC's relaxed policy on late night and overnight language, this KFAA program may include song lyrics that some listeners might find objectionable. Listener discretion is advised.
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2: We have produced 4 hours of hot rock action.
1: Oh, I didn't know we were going to do the Zoo Crew. If we're going to do it, like, we should get, like, some sound effects buttons.
3: Oh, that would be neat.
1: Like, I need to, like, download, like, a sound effects tab so you, like, the air horn and whatnot.
3: Yep, that would be incredible.
1: But, yes, we have successfully produced 4 hours of in-your-face stuff, and we're about to get not quite so evil, but what we just heard was the Fifth Alliance with Phoenix off their new album Stenohoria. We heard Black Braid, their newest, I should say, single EP is Nocturnal Womb. That was, and we heard a track, Celestial Bloodlust. And we started off the set with Vandar and Trug. And that was the black, that was essentially the end of the black metal hour right there. But we're softening the transition.
3: We're in that realm.
1: We're still in the realm. This was another one of your mother tracks.
3: Yep, and this one is simply mother. But yeah, these guys gals will be here June 8th at, Amsterdam.
1: At Amsterdam.
3: I'm, really hoping to be there. This will be cool to check out. It's pretty cool and different, man.
1: The band is Witch Club Satan. And yeah, I'm sure like I've seen stuff pop up about this band.
3: Yeah, they're
1: like
3: kind of
1: quite a bit over the last year.
3: Right,
1: plus.
3: They're kind of a big hype right now.
1: Yeah,
3: this would be the time to catch them before they blow all the way up.
1: And I would expect from the images I've seen, like I would expect lots of theatrics.
3: I think so. Yeah.
1: Cool costumes.
2: They seem to be of that ilk.
1: So yeah. Anyway, the band is Witch Club Satan, and this is Mother, right here on the Roots.
2: Root.
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5: 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You'll feel great and be better looking in no time.

0: quicksand right there.
1: Very dangerous thing quicksand is.
0: It is. I spent an inordinate time or amount, I should say, an inordinate amount of my youth generally.
1: Yeah.
0: Like my early youth, being concerned about quicksand.
1: Yeah, we were tortured with that.
0: Like well before it was kind of like funnied in like Princess Bride. Like yeah. I was terrified. Like
1: yeah.
0: can't go wander around in the woods. Like I'm gonna there's gonna be quicksand.
1: They would paint these pictures of getting stuck in quicksand and it was just the worst thing you've ever seen.
0: It was the worst.
1: Yeah. Like just slowly getting sucked down into the ground. It's good stuff.
0: Lies. It's all lies.
1: Like
0: I haven't had to worry about quicksand
2: at all. Propaganda, man.
0: Anyway, that was off. That was a track called Missile Command. We heard Graveyard in there with Far Too Close. Cool. We heard brand new stuff from Elder. They have a new album coming out in a month or so called Through Zero, and we heard the title track.
1: It's not overproduced at all.
0: It wasn't overproduced at all?
1: No.
0: Nope. We started with Witch Club Satan.
1: That wasn't overproduced at all? No, just
0: kidding. No, and they will be June 8th. I'm sorry, June 8th at Amsterdam.
1: Yeah, that's a show well worth checking out, I do think.
0: It is. This next one, this is not metal at all. This is more heavy psych, but it fits into the hour. And I wanted to play it because they've got a show. This band has a gig coming up on the 29th, which is a Friday. They'll be at the First Ave in the main room. I've played a couple of tracks from this band over the years. Heavy psych band out of Texas, the Black Angels. This is Mission District here on The Route.

0: and things are most certainly coming to a close here.
1: Winding down.
0: On the root of all evil.
2: Suddenly I have a crazy craving for coconut cream pie, and I've never had it before.
0: Oh, man. You got to get some of that pie.
1: Yeah.
0: What we just heard was Emma Ruth Rundle with Races off her Dark Horses album from 2018. I wanted to get her in because she just announced her fall tour, and she will be coming round to our neck of the woods. Let's see if I can find the exact date.
2: She'll be coming round the mountain?
0: She will. She's coming sometime in October, and I can't find the date. Here it is. October 27th, she will be at First Ave.
2: First Ave, nice.
0: Before that, we heard Bleak Heart. They just put out one new song. They have a new album coming in July called A Stone Thrown to Silence. We heard Eyes Glass off that. We heard Zeal and Ardor with Hold Your Head Low. We heard Big Brave with My Hope Renders Me a Fool. Big Brave will be at the Entry in July. Yes, July 15th, if you're so interested. And then we started off that set way back when with the Black Angels and Mission District.
2: Yes, that was good stuff.
0: That's it. That's it for us. We're done.
2: We got a couple minutes we got to fill here.
0: We're done. Yeah, but we're going to let this run.
2: Oh, I see. Okay.
0: Josh will be on next week with Ungentle Ben.
2: Yes, I will.
0: And they've got a fun show planned out, or they're planning it out.
2: For sure we do. You're going to get the Then and Now, like, you know.
0: I like the Then and Now shows.
2: Yeah, it's going to be good fun. I've got a friend coming in that's just, she's not even much of a metalhead, but she's a character, and we'll add a lot of fun to the show, commentating on the music. And she was there for my first band, Impact Wrench, and probably saw 10 or 15 of our shows. So
0: there you go.
2: She's got some old Josh stories and whatnot, if you care to hear how embarrassing I was, even and more so in the past than now.
0: So you're going to want to tune in for that. And then that's next week. And then the week after that, 2 weeks from now,
2: Meltdown.
0: The 24-hour Metal Meltdown.
2: Metal Meltdown.
0: Matt and Carol will be starting things off with you guys as the Bird Stroll and his Dark Mistress begin things at midnight. I'll be taking over at 6 with Josh and Ungentle Ben, and then things just get crazier and crazier from there, including live performances.
2: Yes, indeed.
0: From Warplague and the F-All.
2: Yeah, who's the 2 o'clock band? Do you remember?
0: I don't remember.
2: I don't either. I'm sorry about that.
0: I don't remember, but
2: I'm intrigued by them, but I forgot the name.
0: It's going to be fantastic. In the meantime, we will wish you good morning.
2: Good morning, all.
0: And have a good week.
2: Seriously, may get a good one, man.
0: The GM should be up next with Just Passing Through.
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Programming on KFAI is made part and possible through grants from the state of Minnesota and listeners like you. Thanks for joining me. Good morning. Good morning, Mom and Dad. Good morning, Uncle Mike. Good morning, Mitch, Justin, and Cartwheel. I have Mitch in the studio with me today. Good morning, Shimmer. Good morning,

23 minutes of it, followed by intensive care and the body doing Unwanted from Was I Good Enough, released last year, followed by Joy Guidry, You've Done What You Can from Five Prayers, also released last year, hoping that Joy will do a tour. She's from the UK. Hopefully, I think she is. Well, at least her label is. Joy, if you're in the U.S., Minneapolis wants to see you. Right now, we're listening to Al Cisneros, and this is Compertum from Pillar of Fires and Compertum single released in Rag City. We'll get back to it. Thanks so much for being with me. You're tuned in to Just Passing Through here on KFAI, Fresh Air Community Radio.

0: 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It's also their first independent release, but it retains all the frenzy of their past albums. 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

0: 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Good morning, Jeremy. Good morning, Shimmer. Good morning, Mitch, in the studio with me. Cartwheel, you should be behaving yourself. Good morning, Justin. Good morning, Uncle Mike. Right now we're listening to Nala Samfero, The Smashing Machine. Before that, we heard Group Listening. Welcome to Denji from Wox, released in 2024. Before that, the Tara Clerken Trio. That brings us today. So long tracks. We're in the studio getting deep into the KFAI systems and all of the systems that talk to each other that result in the radio you hear right now. Okay, this is a good track with lyrics. I'm going to start it over. So we can enjoy it together. I'll be back in a bit. While we're on break, let's hear a couple messages.
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2: 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A celebration to close out Minnesota American Indian Month, displaying talents within the Native American indigenous community. Performances will be recorded as part of KFAI's Live from Minnesota series, made possible by the State of Minnesota and the Arts and Cultural Heritage Legacy Amendment. More information about Turtle Island Voices Rising at Hook and Ladder is available at the Hook and

thanks so much for spending time with me this morning. Especially thank you to Mitch for coming down here to shadow this program and spend time. Good morning. Thank you for spending time with me. I am off next week for 24 hours of metal next Sunday, starting at midnight and going to midnight. So your Sunday programs will be, starting at 6 a.m., will be preempted. Your regular program will have 1 hour of Strictly Butter, and then the Root of All Evil crew will take over that second hour and go through midnight to midnight. Thanks so much for spending time with me. I didn't spend a whole lot of time on the mic. 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There's a Spinach On playlist. And many other shows to experience. So thanks so much. We're going out here on Marble Sheep, Cement Woman. And at the top of the hour, a Century Song. 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This is Just Passing Through. We'll see you in a couple weeks.

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Support for KFAI comes from the Cedar Cultural Center, presenting Marissa Anderson at the Cedar Wednesday, May 27th, 2026. Marissa Anderson is on a mission to reimagine the landscape of American music. The guitarist and composer is just as likely to draw influences from blues and country as she is from electronic and drone. Joining her on the stage is Matthew Rahane, a composer, improviser, and Hindustani vocalist. More information about Marissa Anderson at the Cedar is available at thecedar.org.

music from a new release on Numa label. And Abby Fisher. It's the Continuous Interior series, and this was Languid Dreamy. Before that, we heard Sir Richard Bishop from his Improvica 2004 recording. And then we also heard Gamelan Music from Java. And we started off with a piece of music called the Swallow Nest Island from the group Makam from Hungary. They do sort of started out as a Hungarian folk group, but they went into more of a minimalistic, almost Steve Reich, Philip Glass sort of minimalism. And then now we come to Rona and Alma's Donatol. And this morning, Rona and Alma have chosen Croatia and the Azerbaijan part of Iran. And what's so interesting about both those countries, and actually it's just about every country too, the borders keep moving. Croatia was part of Yugoslavia. It was independent before. Who overran who and who took over? And the same way in Azerbaijan. Sometimes Iranians were in charge. And, okay, for just to clarify, the Azerbaijanis, the Iranians call them Turks. They are Turkic-speaking people. They're different than the Turks of Turkey. They're different than the Turks of Turkmenistan. So there are all these distinctions between them. And they have their own musics and whatnot. And so we're going to listen to some of the folk music from Croatia and also from Azerbaijan. The one of the traditional forms is ashik, which means lover. But these are sort of bardic people who work with the people all the time. And it's a plucked stringed instrument. And we'll hear that. We'll also hear some dance music. And I'm not even sure what else I have picked out here for you. But we're going to start off with a dance from Croatia and then go to Azerbaijan on Rona and Alma's Donatol.

0: The time is 9:01, and you are listening to KFAI 90.3 FM HD in Minneapolis and St. Paul and around the world at kfai.org. Well, we just heard music from Rona and Alma's Donatol. And Rona and Alma spun the globe, and this week was Croatia and Azerbaijan, part of Iran. And so we heard music. That last set of tracks was from the Croatians in Hungary. Of course, there's a big border, Croatia, near next to Hungary. So, and we all know people, you know, governments try and mess with people and split them up. But there's a large Croatian population. That was from a recording by a Hungarian group, Vucic, named after a musicologist who went and researched all the music in that southern Slavic part of Hungary. And we also heard a couple of songs from a UNESCO collection that the first track we heard is an old form of music. It's a one-string fiddle singing epic songs, and it's rarely played anymore. But we heard an excerpt from one of those epics, and it comes out of Croatia. And we also heard two different Ashik musicians. Ashiks are these sort of bards, the poets, from Azerbaijan. And the classical musicians actually listen to what's happening with the Shiks, because the classical is, they're not so ready to grab onto something new, and the Ashiks create a lot of the new forms. We heard a solo piece by Emran Heydari, and then a group piece with Ashik Hasan. So off a collection of Ashik music from Azerbaijan. I'll be right back after these messages.
1: 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They're touring with their latest release, From Kansas with Love. They say their songs sound like late-night conversations with friends that remind you you're never actually alone. More information about The Whips at 7th Street Entry is available at first-avenue.com.
0: Well, back to Century Song. And normally we would listen to a concert, but this morning I said, try something a little different. We'll get back to concerts, but tomorrow is Omar Khayyam's birthday. The great Persian poet wrote the Rubaiyat of Omar Khayyam, probably made famous by Edmund Fitzgerald. But there are much better translations. Trust me, I've worked on one, and I've read them all, but some great poetry by Khayyam. We're actually going to start off with poetry, though, by Rumi. I love music from Central Asia, and everybody has done the Persian poets. This is from Tajikistan, Davlatman, who plays a fair variety of Tajik instruments. And he starts off with a piece of music that became famous from an Iranian called Divane Show. Basically, the opening line gives the clue to all. He says, give up the tricky ways of lovers. Hiletrahal kona shekal, Divane Show. And give up the tricky ways of lovers and become crazy. And for Iranians and Persians in general, to become crazy is to become passionate, to become focused in that passion. And they always talk about the great lovers, Layli and Majnun, which some people believe is the origin of where the Romeo and Juliet story came from, but impassioned love. But so we'll start off with Davlatman. We'll get into, maybe I'll do a Hafez poem from Barakshan and some Iranian versions of Khayyam. I'll play one of mine. But also, an interesting thing came out in, I think it's the 60s. And, yes, the 60s, a woman who played harp in actually even Japanese, Koto, I believe, the Rubaiyat of Dorothy Ashby. And she took out, she took on the poetry of Omar Khayyam. So we'll listen to one of those in the mix of the poetry of Omar Khayyam. First up, Davlat Man, music from the poetry of Rumi from Tajikistan.

some we loved, the loveliest and the best, that from his vintage rolling time have pressed, have drunk their cup a round or two before, and one by one crept silently to rest. One by one crept

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poetry of Omar Khayyam. Omar Khayyam's birthday is tomorrow, celebrating. So we've been listening to music celebrating the birthday of Omar Khayyam, the great Iranian poet. And we heard music. Last piece was by yours truly. Before that, we heard Dorothy Ashby off the Rubaiyat of Dorothy Ashby. And then Khayyami music from southern Iran along the Persian Gulf, somewhere down there by the Straits of Hormuz. These people love to sing poetry. It's Boucher celebrating. And that was the Caravan of Life, a great poem by Khayyam. And then we heard music of Hafez by the Badakhshan Ensemble. And then Davlatman doing poetry of Rumi, celebrating Iranian poetry. So we're going to close out with a couple tunes, a couple shows coming up. Of Nikki and the Roommates, Nikki Matson and Rich Rue will be guests on the Women Folk tomorrow over at the 331 Club with Ellen Stanley. So I'll play a piece from Nikki and the Roommates. And then we'll hear Bruce Henry and Dean McGraw. They're going to be guests on Harold's show on Wednesday. And then go over and, I imagine, play at the 331 Club Wednesday evening. And if we can, we'll throw in Phil Haywood. Phil Haywood today, 5 to 7 over at the Dubliner, his monthly gig over there. It's always a good time. But get on over there and support live music. Nikki and the Roommates.

0: Music from Bruce Henry, Dean McGraw. You can hear him Wednesday on Harold's show, and then get on over to 331 Club. You're going to play afterwards. Also, Ellen Stanley will have Nikki Mattson and Rich Rue tomorrow over at the 331 Club. And then Phil Haywood, he's going to be at the Dubliner today, 5 to 7, for his monthly gig. So get on over there. The important thing is support live music. The time is 10 o'clock, and you are listening to KFAI 90.3 FM, Minneapolis and St. Paul, and on the web at kfai.org. 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

0: Hello, everybody, and welcome to our Sunday's Shay's Songwriter Cafe, as I like to call it here on KFAI on this, kind of a gloomy Sunday morning here in Minneapolis. And I am here with our special guest on this Songwriter Showcase. I'm here, of course, with Pam, my one and only Pam. But our special guest is Lori Lofgren.
1: Lofstrom,
0: and Xander, and welcome to our show. I'm so happy to have you here this Sunday morning.
2: Thank you for having us.
1: Yeah, thank you. Great.
0: Now, you two know each other, correct?
1: Yes, we do, actually. Yes, we do.
2: From
1: the Minnesota Showcase.
2: Yeah, absolutely.
1: Songwriter Showcase that Nick Hensley.
0: Yeah, right.
2: Oh,
0: we
2: yeah.
0: were talking a little bit about how the songwriters in this town are just unbelievable. I mean, there's just so many songwriters, and there's a lot of showcases actually going around. And I know, Xander, you actually put on some showcases. Maybe you could tell us a little bit about some of the showcases you put on in town.
2: Absolutely, yeah. So my company is Coffee Break Entertainment. I'm the owner and operator of it. And I started doing a bi-weekly showcase, songwriter round, I should say. Mm. The first Wednesdays of the month, I'm over at the Greenway Recording Studios in Northeast Minneapolis. And then the third Wednesday of the month, I'm over at Evergreen Studios in downtown, right next to the Fine Line. And it's the doors open at 6:30. Music goes from 7 to 8:30. It always features four artists. They do three songs. It's a $20 cover, and that includes your snacks and NA beverages. And
0: yeah,
2: also, it's sponsored by Udapils Brewery. So we got some beer there from Udapils. And it's really great. It's a great way to meet the artists and hear the stories behind the songs. It's kind of treated like a private event. You have to RSVP your seat because it's limited to 20 seats. The performance is 100% acoustic, but we do have microphones set up because the artists get to walk away with audio recording from the night.
0: Right.
2: And it's sweet. So,
0: yeah, very intimate. Yeah, I've been there.
2: Absolutely. So coffeebreakentertainment.com, swing over there, and you'll be able to find your way to RSVP to the event. 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
0: Definitely, definitely. And I know, Lori, you play at a lot of songwriter showcases.
1: I do. I am a regular at Nick's, the Minnesota Songwriter Showcase. I'm doing one down in Northfield hosted by Mark Ross. I do that a few times a year. And I've done some other ones, too, out at Badger Hill. Brewing. Janet hosts that. So I like doing the showcases more than anything else. They pay next to nothing, or if not nothing, but they're just a really great way to meet people and get your music out there and kind of introduce it to people who you might not normally run into.
0: Right, and you know, that's what I like about the show, and me and Pam were talking too, is that you know, for the show on the radio too, is to get artists out there that can't maybe get to a showcase, you know, at least you can hear it on the radio, you know. So I'm really glad you two could join us here. So I wanted to talk a little bit about, you know, your songwriting process. And for you two, I don't know, I'm sure you have to write from the different perspective of a guy and a girl, you know. I mean, but do you mostly write from your personal experiences, or do you kind of make things up in your head?
1: You want me to go first?
2: Yeah.
1: I make up everything in my head.
0: Do
1: almost.
0: You really?
1: I don't. I like to weave a story and then sprinkle enough truth in there to make it feel like it's real. And so I have a song that I'm in the middle of recording right now that I didn't know where it was going to go, and I ended up writing a song about being a parent and watching your child grow up. I am not a parent. I do not have any children. And so, but I, you know, I based it off of like my nieces and nephews, and I have a lot of honorary of those, and my neighbor kids, like, because they have a 3-year-old and a 17-year-old. So I kind of wrote it from that perspective. So that is kind of my most interesting way to do those things, you know. So I just kind of make it up. Now, I do have a few songs that are true. And
0: right.
1: so one off my first album is based on my life, but I don't tend to do that. So there's something vulnerable about that that I'm like, but, and then there's also my life is kind of boring. So
0: I don't think, you know.
1: But so songs will have things that I've experienced, but not necessarily my true experience in life, you know. So
0: does it ever get hard, though, to like, come up with stuff like that, though, if you're like basing it off of trying to pull it out of somebody else?
1: Do you know, I'm an observer of life. Like, I watch people. I watch how people react in situations. And I take bits and pieces. And I like to watch a lot of TV and movies, so you can get a lot out of there, too, you know? So,
0: sure.
1: And I write with prompts, so sometimes that makes me think of a story. The album that's coming out this week is an EP of 5 songs. They're all heartbreak songs. And yes, I've been going through something where I've, you know, this on again, off again, but there's never anything full truth about any of those songs. You know, it's just there's pieces about how I feel and what I think I would feel like or what other people tell me that they feel like. So that's how I kind of do it. I don't love to just open up and write so specifically about my life that it's like, oh gosh, what did you go through now? You know what I mean? So I would rather have people think that and be wrong than people think that and feel sorry for me because I'm just like pouring out my heart on the of every heartbreak or every yay situation, you know, and stuff. So, but I have a couple songs. I just recently wrote a Walmart song that is based on a true story. So I'm thinking I'm going to record that. It's out on YouTube, so you can find it there. It was part of my song prompts. But so I just kind of have fun with it. And I also wrote about my growing up situation. My mom left when I was very, very young. And so I have a song off my first album that covers that. But I don't do a whole lot of like this is specifically my life. I don't know about you, Zander. Is Northeast a true story?
0: Yeah, because you're going to be singing that. Yeah. You're going to be singing that a little bit later, you know.
2: Yeah, I try to write from personal places, and then I go back and try to edit it because I want all my songs to be as universal as possible, but also from a personal experience. Uh-huh. So I tend to write songs that are more personal, and then I try to edit it to figure out how can I make this. Maybe not everybody's been in the specific situation that I'm in this songs, but maybe they have. So I try to like make it a little bit more universal as best as I can. And it doesn't always turn out that way. But yeah, I don't know. It's funny. Like sometimes I start with the lyrics, and I try to find chord progressions that match the feeling of the lyrics. Or sometimes I'll write a chord progression and I struggle to find lyrics that match the feeling that the chords give me. That's what I try to give justice to one or the other. Very rarely, but sometimes I'll write a song in one sitting and it all just pours out of me. Yeah, like Can't Go to Northeast. That was one. I'll tell you that story later as it gets time to it. But I don't know. I'm just trying to, I've been writing since I picked up guitar at 13. I started writing probably at 15 or 16 when I started dating and started feeling things, you know, and all that. I feel like I only in the last like couple of years really started honing in and focusing on my songwriting. Because I'm a goofy guy and I like to write goofy songs, but I'm like, I should probably try to write more serious tunes. Uh-huh. So I've been trying to focus on that lately. Is more like, you know, universal feelings. What does everybody kind of feel and understand? And how can I capture that in 2.5 minutes in a song, you know?
0: Do you remember the first song you wrote? And I always ask the songwriters, just like, do you remember the first song you wrote? And like, could you sing part of it? Or or would you want to sing part of it, I guess, is more the question.
2: Oh, my gosh. I had one that I still do to this day. It was one of the early songs I wrote for my mom. It's called Weeping Willow Tree. And I still do that one every once in a while, especially when she's in the audience. And then I wrote one called Beautiful Blue Eyes that was just so stupid. And I wrote it for my high school sweetheart at the time. Uh-huh. And like the rhyme scheme was terrible. And it was, you know, it was silly. I got an uncle with blue eyes. And so he would give me crap. He's like, oh, you wrote this for me, didn't you? And I'm like, yeah. So I stopped playing it.
0: Yeah, really?
2: Yeah.
0: Oh, my God. What about you, Lori?
1: You know, my early stuff has all been burned and, you know, thrown away. Yeah, because I wrote a lot when I was in, and I was so literal about when I wrote things. When I was in high school, when I picked up the guitar for the first time. And so I wrote some, but I didn't really get serious about writing until about 2018. And that's when I would say that I really, I was an English major, so like writing has always been in my like, you know, wheelhouse. But actually, I wrote maybe a few songs and I started writing songs again in about 2015. But I would never, ever tell people that they were my songs, you know? And so I couldn't even tell you. I do remember there was one that was about miming. And because I liked a boy who had who did miming, like as far as drama was concerned. So yeah, but I don't even remember how that goes. But that was a really long time ago. So I don't play any of those whatsoever.
0: Really?
1: Whatsoever. Nothing from before 2015.
0: I mean, you have a lot of songs. How many songs do you think you've written so far?
1: Well, I think I would gauge it since like 2015, probably a, getting close to 200.
3: Wow.
1: And so, and they're not all good. And I have some that are in
0: well,
1: process.
0: Well, you don't know that, though. They're yeah. maybe not good to you. You know.
2: Yeah,
1: I might
2: to
1: need
2: you.
1: To go back and, like, I do try to go back and look at things. Like, that's one thing that I've been trying to do instead of writing every week, like going back to a song and trying to fine tune it and see if it's got any value in it. But I tend to write more in one sittings. So that's really
2: nice.
1: Kind of how I write. So that's why it comes so fast. But I've been doing prompt writing with a group. And so those are down and dirty. You want to get it done and posted in a week. And, you know, and it's so you I write them and then I post them and then I go sing them at the showcase usually. So
2: oh, yeah.
1: And then I figure out what works or doesn't work about them just by playing with other people and what their reactions are to the songs. But I would never be able to play a song that I wrote in the very beginning. But it's, I mean, there's a lot of years in between then and now. I built a corporate career in between. So, you
0: right.
1: know, so it's, yeah, there's a lot of years where I never played those things. But yeah, I, before I moved, I shredded a whole bunch of stuff that I didn't want anyone ever to see.
0: And Xander, do you write with anybody or?
2: I have actually with, mostly with Clayton Ryan,
0: oh, yeah,
2: a good
0: right.
2: friend of mine. I'm working with him quite a bit. He and I have written a couple songs together. My wife and I have written a couple songs together because we also perform together as a group called Beyond the Trees. And so we have a couple songs together. But otherwise, I don't know. It's something that, again, I'm trying to explore a little bit more lately because I've always felt that songs are very personal. Again, like I try to write mm-hmm. from the heart and then try to make it more universal for everybody. So... No, I should challenge myself to write with more people, but I just haven't. I don't
0: yeah.
2: know why.
0: It's got to be
2: I'm
0: different,
2: I'm kind of a punk
0: you know?
2: At heart,
0: yeah.
2: you know,
0: yeah.
2: so I'm like,
0: yeah.
2: keep it to myself. This is just how I do it. Yeah. I don't want anybody else's input, but maybe I'm blocking myself. I don't know.
0: Yeah.
2: Yeah, Lori and I will have to sit down and write
1: well,
2: a prompt
1: yeah, we
2: and
1: should,
2: get a song
0: I know
2: going.
0: You guys
1: write
0: should.
1: Together. That would be really fun.
2: It would.
0: Yeah.
1: And so I experiment a little bit. I find that it's easiest for me to write with people if I get to know them first. So
0: oh, yeah.
1: I wrote a great song with my friend Joel Kachel, and it was over Monday dinners. And we would get together Monday dinners and have dinner together while he was in town. And we wrote this song. And it took a little bit longer than it does when I write by myself.
2: Sure.
1: But
2: yeah.
1: it is interesting. I actually have... another session of prompts coming up, and I already have made plans to write with someone. So we'll see how that goes. And it's interesting because we do have different styles. I wrote a lot with Raya Peck, a few songs with her, and it was always weird because, you know, she's a total Nashville girl, and so it's 3.5 minutes, you know, and she, you know, it's like, and it's, so it's very different. And then me, you know, sometimes I'm like really surprised when I can write a 3-minute song or a 2.5 minute song. And off my recent album, that's coming out, that has a 2.5 minute song. And I'm like, wow, I said everything I needed to say in 2.5 minutes. I don't usually do that, so.
2: That's
0: yeah,
2: great.
0: I know. And it's got to be cool for you guys to like think of something and then all of a sudden write it and then put the music to it. Because I've always wondered, like, how does that work? Like when you're writing a song, like, is it in your mind? Okay, well, this is going to be the piano part. This is going to be the guitar part. This is going to be the drum part. I mean, how does that? That is the part that fascinates me about songwriting. I mean, how do you put all that in your mind? Is that in your mind when you're writing it or does that come after you write it?
2: Oh, man.
0: I mean, seriously, because I've often wondered, you know.
2: Yeah, that's a good question. For me, it depends. Sometimes there's just a riff in my head, and I, like, write a song around that,
0: uh-huh.
2: and it becomes funky and fun, which I haven't done in a while. But usually I'll start with the chords and the lyrics and kind of get the bones, the structure of the song like that, and then I come back, and I'm like, okay, what's the feeling of this? Should we go more funky? Should we go more groovy? Should it be
0: oh,
2: more
0: yeah,
2: bluegrass?
0: Okay.
2: And then kind of uh-huh. throw in little licks and stuff. Actually, I was just in the studio. I'm not going to do it today, but I have a song called Western Winds, and it's kind of a time-travel-y ballad song. And it started out just guitar and vocals, and then in the studio, I'm working with Sam Licari out of Sweet Tea's studios up in Anoka, or Ramsey area, And the production just happened magically in the studio. We were like, this needs banjo, upright bass.
0: Okay, right.
2: And it kind of has, because of the time travel-y feel, we added like chains. So there's no drums. It's just like stomp, clap, and like an actual chain that we're throwing on the floor as like the snare and stuff like that. And I was just in the studio the other day, and I was like, this is lacking something. What do we need? And we decided harmonies. Let's try harmonies once. So I threw a harmony down. My pitch was off. We went into Melodyne and auto-tuned it.
0: Right.
2: And we ended up, while auto-tuning my vocals, created a whole three-part harmony.
0: Oh, my gosh.
2: That was not what I originally had.
0: Yeah, right.
2: And so I went back in there and re-recorded what we had just created in the auto-tune. And now I love it. It just needs to be mixed and mastered, and that'll be coming out soon. So it really just depends on the day and what kind of what's happening. Yeah, but I usually start with the structure first. Rarely do I start with like a riff or a guitar part in mind and then kind of go from there.
0: Definitely. But, oh, my gosh. Yeah,
2: it's magical.
0: Yeah.
1: And I can't play a riff to save my life. So, no, I actually write the words and lyrics at the same time.
0: Okay.
1: Or the words and the lyrics. The words and the melody at the same time. Anyways, you can tell it's early. So the words
0: and
1: the
0: music. I'm like, okay.
1: So sometimes I'll come out with the first line and I don't know where I'm going to go with that song. Like I'll have some place totally different in mind. And then all of a sudden, oh, here I am at this one. And I just really don't think about everything I want to do to the song, you know, for performance. Because when you record, it's very different than when you perform things live.
2: Yes.
1: And so because, you know, usually when I go out and play, the most I usually ever have would be Charlie on bass. You know, I play a lot acoustically by myself. And so I do that, and so I don't really think about that. But when I get into the studio, I really have defined ideas of, like, what I hear in that song. And so I have a great co-producing partner, and that's Daryl Bullock from Wild Horse Recording, and I've recorded everything out of his studio there in Stillwater. And it's kind of, there are times when I'm like, I don't know. Like, I recorded one of our songs, Let's Have Some Fun, and the next thing I knew, we had 18 tracks of vocals on that song.
0: Goodness.
1: You know, and it's up because I do all my own harmonies, and I have a...
0: Do you?
1: Yeah, I have a real problem with auto-tune. So it's like, when he wants to use it, on my background vocals, like on Let's Have Some Fun, we did use auto-tune a little bit, but it was because I have vibrato in my voice.
2: Oh,
1: and so yeah. We can like even it out, and it makes the harmonies feel just like not getting clashy with some of the vibrato in there. So there I'm okay, but if he wants to put it on my main vocals, which he rarely ever has suggested, if even ever, I'm like, nope, let's re-record it, because I want it to be authentically me, but that is kind of who I am as an artist, you know? I mean, that is why I go onto Instagram and make videos without any makeup on and without my hair done and a stupid tiara on, because I don't really care.
0: I love your videos. I know they're great.
1: So, I mean, it's you know, it's just my thing, but I just, like, I get to just be authentically me, and so that's why I have a really tough time in it. So, and I think part of the art is not being perfect, so
0: sure,
1: that is
2: absolutely
1: really important to me, not to be perfect.
0: Sure.
1: So, but I have pretty good pitch, so that kind of, you know, works well in my favor. I actually, one of the songs that I recorded, I wanted for this current project that's coming out, I wanted the beginning and the end to be slower, and I play to a click track, right? So we always have a click for what I'm playing. And that's really hard to do with a click. So I ended up playing each of the notes and recording those and then coming back and singing it a cappella and then putting it together, which is a scary proposition. But it worked out really well. So,
2: oh, man, I can't wait to hear that.
0: Yeah, that's broken.
1: And that's up a broken.
0: And then some of it is out now, but it's going to be streaming coming this week.
1: Yes, on the 21st, it'll be streaming on all your services. Right now, it's on my website and it's on Bandcamp. So I put it out for Bandcamp right away. And I've been doing that as a pattern, as I've been putting it out on Bandcamp before it ever comes to. So I've had people buy it off of Bandcamp, which is great because that's how some people listen. And that's a great place for local or independent artists. So
0: sure.
2: Absolutely. Yeah. And they do that Bandcamp Friday where you get 100% of the proceeds.
1: Yeah.
2: And
1: I think
2: they don't take a cut. Like,
1: yeah.
2: It's great for artists.
1: Well, and it ends up being about 93%, which is higher than anybody because they do have to like take the fees and stuff for like credit card and you know,
2: sure,
1: that kind of thing. So I totally admire them for that. But even when it's regular, you still are making 80%. So that is way higher than, you know, I think iTunes is 70, you know, for buying the album. Okay, then we're talking pennies for streaming. So.
2: Yeah. Oh, I love that pattern, though, putting it on Bandcamp first, because that's where, like, a lot of, that's where you get your true supporters. Like, streaming is cool. You get discovered on it, but having music on Bandcamp is so smart nowadays, I think, you know.
1: I think I only do streaming because that's where I want to listen. Like, that's where I make my own personal playlist. But other than that, it's, you know, I would rather buy someone's CD and then go listen to it on streaming. So that's kind of what I've been doing. So
2: I love it.
0: I mean, yeah. Can you guys imagine, like, just how just all this technology with the streaming and everything has come such a long way? I mean, even for you guys with your music, just in the last 10 years, I mean, what it's just come to. It's just got to be great for you guys, even though, you know, to get your music out there.
2: Yeah,
0: you know,
2: it's nice to get discovered that way. You know, it's kind of a bummer if as far as, like, because the payout on streaming is not that great.
0: Right, exactly, for that.
2: But I think it depends on how you approach it, though, too. If you approach it thinking, like, streaming is terrible because I'm not making any money off of it, it's easy to get bogged down and bummed. But if you think of it as, like, hey, this is a good way to get discovered by people from across the world, and if you're willing to travel and tour and you actually look at those analytics, it can be a very valuable tool.
0: Sure.
2: And, you know, my approach has changed quite a bit in the last couple of years, but I'm thinking more, and I only have one song on Spotify right now in all streaming platforms, but my thought on it is just like, yeah, if you look at it as a tool to get your music out there, it is kind of the generic industry standard is what I'm looking for, or what I'm trying to say. It's the industry standard right now. If you have music on Spotify, everybody's looking at it right away, and they might, you know, they might look at your social media after finding your song on Spotify or something. And that's where you have them in your hands, and that's where you need to kind of build your social media presence and your website presence and all that, thinking like, oh, if somebody comes off of Spotify over to here, that's great. Now, how do I capture them and how do I get them to buy an album off of Bandcamp and get off of Spotify and those sorts of things?
0: But yeah, even if you'd like, even Lori, like, even if you put like a part of your song out that gets them, you know, hooked on it, then they can go and buy it. You know what I mean? I mean, that part of it is good too.
1: Yeah, it is. Yes, and I put it out on streaming just as an industry standard, right? I don't really have any, you know, I don't have tons and tons of followers on streaming, and I don't have tons of streams. By that means, I started this fairly late in life, so it's, you know, it's something for me that's a little bit different and challenging. I was just saying that social is challenging for me. It's, you know, I'm not used to being on camera all the time. Yeah. It's weird, and so I'm getting more comfortable with it. I'm in the middle of a 75-day challenge to do a reel a day. So, I mean, those are things that I try to do, but I realize I can't also do them the same as somebody who's in their 20s. Like, it doesn't work for me that way. And so I do it just, it's just, I do it for me. Like, I do, this is me, and this is how I'm gonna approach all of this. And I find it, it's all very interesting, but it is a lot of work. I haven't even ventured into the world of TikTok. Like, that scares the
0: I know. That's the thing. I mean, it's like a full-time job, really.
2: Yeah.
0: If you want to do all this stuff. I mean, I know I say the kids, but it really is the kids, you know, right? They know how to do everything, and it's a full-time job for them, and it's just, like, crazy. So, I guess we just got to do what we can to get out there, and you know what I mean? Do the best we can.
1: So go follow us on, like, Instagram.
0: Yeah, Instagram.
2: What are your what's your username?
1: So you can always just look my name up, but my username is just LL Lofstrom, because I got it before because I'm Lori Lynn Lofstrom. So, but I didn't want to use Lori Lynn for my recording name, because that sounds a little too much like a country star.
2: Sure.
1: And and that's just really not who I am. But I keep thinking Loretta Lynn whenever I say Lori Lynn. So that, and I'm just Lori Lofstrom Music on Facebook, for the old people that we like the Facebook still. And I'm YouTube. But I love Instagram. So I always share to Instagram.
0: Right.
1: And then I put full-length videos out on YouTube. And I'm trying to get better, like, all my prompts. Like, let's just put them in a collection and a playlist. Here's all the songs full, so you can go listen to them. Cause especially for people who aren't on Facebook. Because on Facebook, I do get the full version. On Instagram, I'm not putting a 3-4 minute video out there. So I'll put a clip. So, yeah.
0: Well, Lori, would you like to sing one of your songs? And maybe you could give us a little story behind it.
1: Okay. So I'm going to do, we decided on silly songs today.
0: we're going to figure out what songs.
1: I'm going to do a song called Croak, and the story behind it, and hopefully I'll remember it all. The story behind it is I had a prompt, and the word was frog. And I'm like, what am I going to do with the word frog? I mean, that's just absolutely ridiculous. and so I decided, my friend just jokingly said, well, you can write a song about someone who croaks. And so I'm like, great. And this is out there, and it's basically recorded acoustically, or it is. And my mom's only reaction was, well, everyone knew the words. And she didn't like it very much. But I'm going to sing that one for you guys today.

0: would croak.
1: That was great.
0: Yeah. So, and I made mistakes, and I do that when I'm performing too, because I don't always remember all the words. But when you write so much, you kind of I start to get lost. And then when people are giggling, you can tell that they're finding it amusing. I always can tell who's listening and who's not when I do that song. So.
1: Yeah, really, right?
0: Because my neighbor's like, "You rhymed STD with weed." I like that.
1: And the people are like, "Oh, I can relate to that song," right?
0: And I feel really sad when women tell me, "How did you know that that was my story?"
1: I know, right?
2: Oh my gosh.
0: And I'm just like going, "Oh my gosh, I am so sorry," because that was totally from my imagination. So
1: that's what I'm saying. Like, your songs that we're saying are like from your imagination, but then like, how can people relate to them so well? You know, I mean, that's got to be crazy. You know,
0: it's crazy. It's there's enough truth sprinkled in them. So
1: yeah, isn't that funny?
0: Yeah,
1: and like, have you ever written a song about like one thing and then all of a sudden like it turns into something else?
2: Yes.
0: Oh, yes.
1: Yeah.
2: Yep, absolutely. Yep. That's actually kind of a, it's something that I say when I'm pitching my songwriter rounds at the studios biweekly. I always tell people, like, you ever heard a song and it reminds you of your grandma that passed away? And then you talk to the songwriter and they're like, "Dude, that song was about my dog." You know,
1: yeah,
2: it's
1: right?
2: Like, that's kind of the whole, that's the cool part, you know, is like songs can have such a different meaning and relationship to different people depending. And it isn't until the songwriter has the opportunity to explain themselves and the story behind it that you really get to hear the true meaning behind it. But also, that doesn't matter. Whatever the song means to you, man, is like what it means to you. So
0: 100%.
2: Find that and stick with it.
1: Yeah. I was telling Lori, I love your song Stay.
0: Uh-huh.
1: I listen to that a lot. And what's the story behind that? I mean, because like you said, a lot of your stuff is from imagination. But so, I mean, I can kind of relate to that song.
0: So, yeah, I think that one, part of it does come from my personal experience, because I did learn very young that people don't stay.
1: Right.
0: So my birth mom left before I was a year old, and I always lived with my dad.
1: Mm-hmm.
0: And so trusting people is really difficult with me. I'd probably had five different mothers between aunts and stuff before I turned two. And when my dad remarried. So, and she's my mom. So that's who I call mom. So there is a little bit of that. I kind of wait for that second shoe to always drop. That is part of like who I am and how I'm wired. But finding someone, I haven't found the person who actually stays yet. So, you know,
1: right.
0: So, I mean, there's part of that that I'm, you know, it's like, I always feel like there's something to lose, you know? And so you might have a person who stays a while, but, you know, I think the people who stay the most are your family or your who you make your family.
1: Sure.
0: So I have a lot of people who are like one of my best friends since I was 13. Like, her kids call me auntie, and you know, and they've called me that their whole entire life, and now the two of them are having kids, you know, and so we have little baby twins and a little 1 year old now, and I'm great auntie, you know.
1: Uh-huh,
0: and so it's
1: right.
0: Great. I mean, it's so much fun. I'm hoping that my nieces and nephews wait a little bit longer before they have any kids, because they're 20 and younger. So I want them to
1: really
0: go live some life first.
1: Right.
0: But so it's, you know, that's where it comes from. It comes from, yes, part of it I've experienced. Part of it is that's how I hope. You know, I hope that there's someone, you know, that comes along. And even the people who have come along in the past that just are there for whatever you need them to be there for, and they promise to, you know, to stick around. That's what you want in your life.
1: Sure.
0: You want the people, whether it's your partner or it's your friends, you want people
1: exactly.
0: who just accept you for the way and understand that there's parts of you that are maybe a little jaded, and you're still learning how to trust, or you're still learning how to be comfortable with someone sticking around. So that's where that one comes from.
1: Yeah, and I'm sure you guys, well, I mean, I'm probably a lot older than you guys, but like, I'm sure when you, as you get older too, I'm sure your songwriting is going to change for a different perspective, like you were just talking, of different things. And I think that's kind of cool too, that you can, you know, come up with different scenarios and different things on your perspective of life. I'm sure, you know,
2: absolutely
1: changes for different songs and stuff like that.
2: Yeah, it's kind of funny. Love songs have changed for me from, you know, just like trying to swoon a lady I'm interested to now. I've been with my lady for 11 years, married for 5 next month, and it's like, okay, that's so the perspective on love songs
1: Yeah, right,
2: totally
1: exactly.
2: Changed, you know, and that sort of thing. It's kind of funny.
1: Sure.
3: Yeah.
1: Well, we are going to take a little bit of break, and then we are going to be right back, and then we're going to hear a little bit from Xander.
2: Sweet, sweet.
1: On KFAI.
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1: And we are back once again. I am Cher Dial, and we are back on our Sunday's showcase, Songwriter Showcase. We are here with Lori Lofgren.
0: Lofstrom. There's no T, L-O-F, S-T-R-O-M, so Lofstrom.
1: And Xander got that right.
2: Yes, yeah. Yeah.
0: Easier than his real last name.
2: Yeah.
1: Oh, yeah. What is your real last name?
2: So my real name is Alexander Glovitz.
1: Oh, my goodness.
2: Yeah.
1: Okay.
2: But I do a lot of touring, and I meet a lot of weirdos on the road that like to creep on me, so I had to go really lean into the stage name recently.
1: Xander?
2: Yeah, so Xander.
1: Right.
2: And it actually was a name from Michelle Metz. I used to work at the Caboose from 2015 to 2017, and as soon as I turned in my paperwork... As soon as I turned in my paperwork, the manager, Michelle, was just like, hey, welcome to the team, Xander. And I'm like, oh, I like that. And it just
1: stuck.
2: So, yeah.
1: Right. Isn't that funny?
2: The nickname for a decade now, which is kind of crazy.
1: I know. People always think my name, Cher Dial, is a made-up name, but it's not.
2: Oh, really?
1: No, it's not.
2: Oh,
1: it's
2: I
1: my
2: was
1: name.
2: One of those people.
1: No, yeah, I really.
2: Thought it was a stage name.
1: Yeah,
2: that's
1: no,
2: great.
1: No, that's my real name.
0: Yeah.
1: Oh, but I know, and I don't mean to mispronounce your name. It's just like.
0: No, it's a hard one,
2: dude.
0: People. And I always know when I have telemarketers.
1: Lofstrom,
0: I used to
1: right?
0: actually answer the phone. You know, it's like, yeah, Lofstorm. And I'm like,
1: oh, right, I know.
0: R-O-M, you know, it's Strum. But yeah,
1: Lofstrom.
0: So it's very Scandinavian, so very Swedish, actually. So
1: okay.
0: So all of my great grandparents came from Sweden. So
2: nice.
1: Exactly.
2: Oh, that's great.
0: Yeah.
1: Okay. And now, Xander, you were talking about touring. Now, do you, I know you toured a lot.
2: Yes.
1: know you're out with Clayton Ryan.
2: Absolutely.
1: And then you're out by yourself now. I know you got a bunch of shows this weekend you're doing.
2: Yeah, lots of stuff.
1: Yeah.
2: I quit my job 2 years ago, February of 2024, and immediately hit the road with my band. I play in multiple bands. I belong to Russ Parrish and the Lone Oaks and the Clayton Ryan Band.
1: Mm-hmm.
2: And then I do substitute guitar work for a lot of people, too. So I'm keeping pretty busy with it. But right like a week after I quit my job, I hopped on the tour bus with the Devin Worley Band, and we did a 4-day run down to Nashville and back.
1: Nice.
2: And I was like, yep, I need to hit the road more. And
1: yeah.
2: Since February of 24, I have logged 80,000 miles on my minivan.
1: Really?
2: All around the country.
1: Oh, my
2: just
1: gosh.
2: Cruising. So when I say I'm home, I mean I'm playing the Midwest.
1: Yeah,
2: otherwise,
1: yeah.
2: You know, I've done Nashville a couple dozen times. I did a tour through Texas in the winter of 25. I just did a tour through Arizona this last winter, and that went really well. We're going to go back to Arizona for sure.
1: Do you like being on the road, or do you like?
2: Oh, I love it.
1: Yeah.
2: My wife and I are freelance. I'm trying to get to the point. I'm not well known enough or getting paid well enough to be able to take her with, but that's kind of the goal.
1: Yeah,
2: is to get to that point. You know, put a mortgage down on a minivan or something,
1: yeah,
2: like you know,
1: right.
2: on a Sprinter.
1: Yeah.
2: But yeah, we do it. As cheap as we can. Clayton and I are well known for the amount of sardines that we
1: eat
2: on the road.
1: That's right, sardines.
2: You know,
1: yeah.
2: We've nicknamed the minivan King Oscar because of the amount of King Oscar brand sardines that we've eaten on the road.
1: Sure, yeah.
2: Gotta keep it cheap, you
1: Again,
2: know.
1: Again, social media with your
2: Oh, yeah, social
1: videos.
2: Media.
1: Yeah.
0: They're
1: oh,
0: so
1: yeah.
0: good at it.
1: Exactly, exactly. Oh,
2: Clayton's
1: gosh.
2: A beast. Yeah, he's been teaching me how to play the social media game quite a bit. He's really good at
1: yeah,
2: it.
1: Yeah.
2: I'm not.
1: It
2: I did tour recaps when I was in Arizona, and... that, like, 1 minute long daily recap took me an hour and a half in my hotel bed trying to figure
1: yeah,
2: out how
1: really?
2: To do it.
1: Isn't that funny? Like,
2: it's so silly.
1: Yeah, I know. It's crazy. But well, okay, we are going to hear a song from you. And we were saying this is kind of like a silly song, right?
2: Yes.
1: That we're going to do.
2: Absolutely.
1: And tell us a little bit about the song you are going to sing for us.
2: All right. So this is the only single I have on Spotify and Apple Music and everything right now. It's called Can't Go to Northeast, parentheses, MPLS. I had a falling out with a friend. The last job I had before diving into music full-time was a Lynn Lake Brewery, which unfortunately just closed recently. But while I was working there, a friend of mine thought it would be a good idea to bring Crown Royal behind the bar and serve that. And we don't have a liquor license, so we couldn't do that.
1: Oh, no.
2: And he got caught on camera, unfortunately, and so we had to let him go. The owners were like, this is not good. So had to do the deed, and he was pretty ticked off at me, and it turned into it got to the point where like I had to block him because it was getting pretty foul and pretty rude, and I'm like, dude, you know, it's just business. You got to do what you got to do. But it turned really personal, so I took a silly situation and turned it into a silly song. And you know, most people when you have a falling out, they say, don't come to my house no more, or don't speak to my son ever again. Well, he said, I'm not allowed in Northeast Minneapolis anymore.
1: Oh no!
2: So. I actually wrote, this was one of those songs
1: That's
2: I wrote
1: funny.
2: In like 15 minutes. I wrote this in 15 minutes while sitting at the 331 Club over a PBR Tallboy. This is called Can't Go to Northeast. It's a very bluegrass song on the recording, but
1: okay.
2: Tonight you get just little old me.
1: Yeah, right.
2: The story is true. The character is fictional for the song.

0: there you go.
1: That was great.
0: Thank you.
1: Yeah, and it, for people that are here in Minneapolis, I mean, it named all the great places, Stanley's, and all the great places that people will recognize. So that's pretty cool.
0: It's funny. I've since I've recorded that song, I've changed the lyrics every once in a while. I wanted to be relevant to the kiddos, so I say after some glizzies at the 1029 in the recording, which is what the kids call hot dogs, and in the original,
1: really?
0: yeah. And I used to hang out when I lived in Uptown. And even before that, I used to hang out at the CC Club
1: all the
0: time. Uh-huh. That's my favorite spot. My favorite bar still is. So in the actual recording, I say the CC Club instead of the 331. But since I've been playing it live, I'm like, I wrote this at the 331. CC Club's not in Northeast, but it is my safe haven. So now I say 331 Club live.
1: Yeah, that's pretty cool. That.
0: Yeah, it's funny how songs can develop over time.
1: Sure,
0: you know?
1: Sure. Now, I was going to ask, because I know, Lori, you play piano also.
2: Yeah.
1: And now, do you have to take that with you? Or I mean, well, they have it at the... do you take your keyboard with you?
2: I would have to. So I actually ended up... So I have a Yamaha MX-88 that I would like to replace with a Nord. So that's next on my list. But I couldn't carry it with me. And part of it was it wasn't just the weight of it, but how wide it is. So I ended up buying a little Casio Previa that I bring out to shows because it's 24 pounds and it's I can get my arms totally around it. And when you're your own roadie, I don't want to do this anymore. And I don't always bring the piano out. So I think I'm going to have to start doing that because right now I'm writing a lot on the piano and I can't translate it to the guitar. Mm-hmm. And so, you know, that's why I didn't choose to do a song from the upcoming EP because I can't do it. So, so it's just kind of a pain, but I do like bringing it out when I can, so.
0: You're a great player, too.
1: Oh,
0: you really are. Yeah, yeah.
2: Well, I started taking lessons when I was in second grade, and I was trained classically until I was a senior in high school. So, so that's, where my background, but I slowly learned about chords and making up stuff, and so that's how I played covers was I would sing along. So I've gotten to the point where I play the guitar and the piano to accompany myself, or I write parts a lot on the piano for recording, which then if you can use, I like analog synths. So there's like a Korg and there's a Roland that I like playing in the studio. And I can get things that sound like bells or sound like violins. I've written cello solos and I just play them all on the keys because I can do that. So
0: cool.
1: And what about you, Xander? What other instruments do you play? Do you play the banjo?
0: No, I wish. I have my grandfather's mandolin, and so I've taken a couple lessons on that, but I haven't kept up with it. It's one of those things I pick it up every once

0: been a while for like a week or two, and then I set it down, and I really need to change that. I would love to learn more of the mandolin, and I recently started keeping a harmonica in my car.
1: Nice.
0: And I'm trying to learn that
1: harmonica.
0: While I'm just driving around.
1: Yeah, right. Yeah, that'd be great. I love harmonica. I mean, I don't play any instrument, but I love listening to it, you know? It always adds something cool to a song.
0: It really does. I really love it. I can find my way around a bass. It's just a guitar with two less strings. I'm not a bass player, but I can figure out my way around it.
1: Sure.
0: So I can fill in for that. Yeah. Otherwise, no piano for me. I tried. I probably could if I really sat down and gave it time, but when I started learning it, it was not the time in my life. I wasn't ready for it, so I just ignored it.
1: Oh, uh-huh.
0: But, yeah.
1: Do either of you, have you ever, like, written a song and then you've been, like, too nervous to play it in front of anybody?
0: Mm. Yeah.
1: You know, because you're like, oh, wait a second, you know, I don't know if I want to play this in front of somebody.
0: Yeah, actually, the song that I'm working on right now, I mentioned earlier, Western Winds, it dawned upon me the other day that I actually busted it out at an open mic 2 years ago. And I was like, oh, here's one from the archives, something new, you know, let's try it. So I busted it out, and it went over really well. Everybody was like, where can I find that song?
1: Really?
0: And I was like, oh, snap. But I wrote that song when I was like 17, 16, 17. I was living with my folks still. I wrote it on my mom's couch. And it was one where just lyrically, I was like, this is dumb. What am I doing? And so I shelved it. And then I brought it out at the open mic, and people were like, dude, that song tells such a cool story. Like, you need to record it. I'm like, okay. And now it's like one of my most popular songs that people are requesting at shows. Mm. Yeah, so I'm like, okay. But for some reason, just personally for me, I felt like it wasn't good enough.
1: Do you want to sing a little bit of it?
0: I could, yeah, if you'd like.
1: Yeah, just a little part of it, sure. Glad to hear it.
0: Yeah, let's see. It goes like this.

0: That's a little snippet. You'll have to look for the real thing
1: soon.
0: Nice,
1: yeah.
0: But yeah, it's kind of time travel-y. It starts in Minnesota, and I make my way to the West Coast on a train. And it's kind of like a letter to my mom of like, hey, you're believing in me and letting me go and do my thing.
1: And isn't that crazy, like, when you think that, like, you know, you're 17 yeah. and you write that, you know?
0: Yeah. It's funny, yeah. I don't know why I shelved it for so long. I don't know. I guess I was nervous about the lyrics and didn't really like it, but people are like, that rhyme scheme is great. It tells a story. It's an AAA form, so it kind of feels long, and maybe that's why I put it away, too. But
1: Sure, yeah.
0: But I like it. Yeah, now I like it. It grew
1: right,
0: on me.
1: Right. I was watching a Dan Rather, especially he was interviewing Greg Allman, and he wrote Melissa when he was 17, and he was going through the whole process, and I'm like, 17, you know, and what a great song at that point, you know, so you just never know when you're younger what's going to come about, you know. Yeah. And Lori, you want to sing another song for us?
2: I'll sing a little clip. So I will pick one that I was nervous to sing out at
1: first. Definitely.
2: And I was actually really glad that the recording came out after both my dad and my birth mom had passed away. So, because this is like one of my few real life stories. So I'll just sing like the little bit beginning of it.

0: And you can find that one streaming, so go find it. It's called Her Own Strength. And so that is one of, and I was a little nervous even when my cousins came out to hear me for the first time play that one, because they all know my story, and I wrote it in third person, so a lot of people don't realize that it's my story. But that was a little bit, that one's the most, like, jaw-wrenching true story of me. But it's, I think once you learn that you can't live your life in the sense of bitterness.
1: Right,
0: and
1: yeah.
0: that you move on and you find love in different places, and unexpected places, that's what that song was. And I wrote it, you know, many, many years later, because I got a letter from her, you know, my birth mom, just saying that I was, she wrote it to my mom, and she was saying, is she bitter at you just like she is at me? And I'm like, I've never been bitter at you. I just didn't know you, and you never made an effort. So I went on with my life, and that's where I'm at. So I think it's helpful for her kids to know that. So I know that her oldest one has heard the song. So, well, yeah. It would be my half-brother, but I don't know them, so.
2: Sure, yeah.
1: That's great. You can write music about it, though, you know?
0: Yeah, and that one I can. That one, I've dealt with that situation, you know, all my life. So my dad was married 4 times. So who I call my mom is from his second marriage, and then he had the short-lived 2-month marriage to the woman that was like 15 years younger than him that had teenage boys. So that was a stupid, you know, move for him. And then he married someone, and she actually was a great partner for him, and she died of pancreatic cancer. Oh, so man. So it's I learned a lot about relationships and loves from failed relationships.
1: Yeah, really,
0: yeah,
1: right?
0: So that's, you know,
1: material, right?
0: Yeah, that's all material.
1: Yeah, exactly. Oh my God.
2: And I'm sure you're not alone in that too. So
0: no.
2: Those songs go a long way, you know.
0: People identify with it. So that's, you know, my dad's family had 5 kids and 12 weddings, so.
2: Oh, wow.
0: Everyone's divorced. They all did better the second time around, except for my dad just never could get it right. So.
2: Gotcha.
1: Do a lot of people ask you to, like, sing at their weddings and sing at their functions, private functions and birthday parties and everything, you know?
0: Mm-hmm. Yeah. I just did a wedding this summer for my friend's daughter, who calls me Auntie, and I sang at her mom and dad's wedding, and then I sang at their wedding.
2: Oh.
0: So.
1: Yeah, that's got to be fun, huh?
0: Yeah, it's really special. They actually came to one of my performances and held up a sign like a prom video, you know, like, you know, asking me to sing at their wedding. It was so cute, which I have hanging in my in my music room now. So, yeah.
2: That's adorable.
0: Yeah,
2: I've played many weddings in the last decade or so, in just different bands and stuff. We get asked quite a bit. My wife and I were asked to sing a wedding for a church family of ours last summer, so that was a lot of fun. You know, shameless pitch, I'm a full-time musician, so if you guys need any music for your barbecue in the backyard or your bar mitzvah or whatever,
1: I mean, seriously, yeah, exactly. Oh, my God. Yeah, now's the season, right?
2: Absolutely, yeah. Summer's, you know, popping off. It's going to be a busy one, which, by the way, you guys can find me online, Xander in the Couch, and that's Xander with a Z. Facebook doesn't like me for some reason. If you search Xander in the Couch on Facebook, you can't find it. But if you just Google one word, Xander in the Couch, you'll be able to find my stuff. And, yeah, send me a DM if you guys have a wedding coming up and your DJ dropped, man. I got you. Don't worry. I even officiated my first wedding last summer too.
1: Oh,
2: so
1: nice.
2: Yeah, I could be a one big package, man.
1: That's a really cool deal, right? Oh,
2: absolutely,
1: my gosh,
2: yeah.
1: You can officiate the wedding. Go, hang on, I'll be right back. You go over there, set up the band.
2: Yeah. Yep, exactly. Yeah.
1: Oh my god, and then you can go bartend, right? Because the Crown Royal. Bring the Crown Royal back to the bar, right? And,
2: exactly. Yep, can do all that.
1: Yeah, all kinds of stuff. Okay, and you're kind of on tour. Maybe you could. Name a bunch of places where you're going to be.
2: Yeah, that's great, actually. The best way to find it is just follow me on Instagram or Facebook. I do a lot of original shows, but I also do a lot of bar gigs. Again, being full-time, like, and in this economy, gas is really expensive right now. So I have a lot of bar gigs on the books right now. But yeah, I play with my buddy Clayton Ryan. I know we're doing we're playing the Turf Club coming up here for the NEVA convention, which will be here in the Twin Cities, the National Independent Venue Association. So we're playing the Turf Club in a couple of weeks. I will be all over the place. It's one of those things. You're a musician, name one song, and I can't. Now I can't tell you where I'm playing, but
1: oh, yeah, right.
2: Find
1: exactly.
2: me online. You'll
1: yeah,
2: be able
1: online.
2: To figure it
1: exactly.
2: out. I am all over the place. I'm all over the Midwest, too. If you guys have family in, you know, the Dakotas or Wisconsin or Iowa, I travel around there as well.
1: All right. And what about you, Lori?
0: So I play way less out than I spend a lot of time in the studio lately, but I play way less out. I have like a few places that I play regularly, like Rush River Brewing, which I love that place. It's down in I can't. Now I'm blanking on the it's just south of Hudson. I'm blanking on the city. And so and I'm up in Balsam Lake this summer a few times. I'm doing some private parties. I do some showcases. I wish I was playing more, but I work a full-time day job, and so sometimes it's really hard for me to get away. So, you know, if you have something where you want, River Falls, thank you very much. And it's River Falls, and I love them. I get to do all originals down at Rush River, so
1: nice.
0: That is a really nice thing. And it's a great gig for me because I don't stay up late, so it's like a 5:30 to 7:30. You know, I love those kind of gigs that are over by 9 or 10 o'clock. You know, I'm that's where I'm happiest, and so it's fun. So that's you can find me at LoriLofstrom.com, and then you can find links to all of my socials. I was very excited when I finally got Lori Lofstrom, you know, so so you can find all me on my socials and my YouTube, and you can find my music and. Buy some of it. That helps me
1: definitely.
0: More.
1: Yeah, and your new album streaming this
0: yeah,
1: week.
0: Yeah, it's coming out this week. So,
1: Broken.
0: Mm-hmm. Get your tissue out because it's heartbreak songs. My last album was actually a bad decision album. So, you know, all bad decisions and trying to make better decisions.
1: Yeah,
0: so.
1: Definitely.
0: Now we're into happy stuff. We need to do happy stuff.
2: All right.
1: But I just want to thank you guys so much. Hour's over. It went by so
2: that really
1: fast.
2: Flew.
1: Yeah. Oh, my gosh. And I just want to thank you guys so much because I know you're busy and it's a Sunday morning. So thank you so much for joining me this morning on this wonderful show. And you guys just brought so much to it.
2: Thank you so much for having us.
1: And I enjoyed the music. I enjoyed the conversation, and I hope you can join us again on KFAI.
0: That would be awesome.
2: Anytime. Let us know.
1: Thank you again.
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This original play in Spanish follows a family of grave robbers living in a Caribbean cemetery 50 years in the future when the days are hotter.

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Sunday is noon to 2 on this cloudy Sunday. What's the temperature today? Where is the sun? The sun was just here yesterday, but today, quiet. 62 degrees today and 61 tomorrow. Cloudy as well. 52. What's happening on Tuesday? Wednesday, 62. And Thursday, 67. Friday, 60. Saturday, 67. So, yeah, not too bad. But Miss or Mr. Sun, where are you? Where are you hiding? If you see the sun somewhere, tell them to come back in Minneapolis or the Twin Cities or in Minnesota. Okay? We miss you already just for one day. Okay. 12:05, my name is Salif, African Rhythms. And I got to play this epic song from Senegal, from Africando. It's called Guigui to start with the show. Welcome, welcome, welcome. And it's going to be a great, great show today. Art of World is in North Minneapolis, Northeast Minneapolis. It's going to be a big event this weekend. And let's enjoy.

blues from the desert of Niger, West Africa. Bambino, live in Amsterdam. You are listening to African Rhythms with Salif Jojo, Sundays, noon to 2. Coming up, Rashid Taha, Rash the Kashba, African Rhythms.

0: Rosh Dekashma Rashitaha. From Algeria, an activist based in France. He was an activist based in France. He passed away. And his music was influenced by many different styles, like including rock, electronic, punk, and also rai music from Algeria. Time to shake it. We wear a song on African rhythms.
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0: Hey, folks. Do you ever wish you could turn back the clock and get rid of those stubborn fine lines and wrinkles? Well, I think I found the perfect solution for you. Introducing Metal Meltdown Part 8 on KFAI. That's right. It's the 8th annual 24-hour metal tribute to Earl Root. Here's how it works. At the stroke of midnight on Sunday, May 24th, just put your face up to the speaker, turn the knob up to 11, and let your face melt with the abrasive sounds of metal provided by our KFAI volunteers for this year's fundraising event. Also, for maximum results, you're going to want to listen to all 24 hours and make sure to hit that donate button at kfai.org. Side effects may include uncontrollable headbanging and horn throwing, as well as the urge to stage dive from your living room furniture. Tune in on May 24th to KFAI 90.3 FM Minneapolis, St. Paul. You'll feel great and be better looking in no time.
1: Yes, indeed. On May 24, there won't be any African rhythms. It's going to be the Metal Meltdown, 24 hours of metal music on KFAI. So our regular programming will resume on May the 31st. So next week, I mean, it's just like in 2 weeks, maybe. Yeah, May 24th, no African rhythms. And then we'll come back on May 31st. And we thank you for all your support and kind words. And you are listening to African Rhythms, Salif and Jojo, Sundays, noon to two. And now we're going to go to Côte d'Ivoire here from Gaji Sely. He used to be a soccer player. He's a soccer player and a musician at the same time. But now that his soccer career is over, he's just singing nowadays in Côte d'Ivoire. What's that?

Mazayako.

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With love on the West Bank for over 40 years.

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African rhythm, Salif Jojo, Sundays noon to two coming up. Robino Moon.

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2: The World Cup is coming in United States, Canada, and Mexico. Some African countries along. Unless you're from the Congo,

Mexico. Here's a list of the 10 African countries coming this summer. Algeria, Cape Verde, Egypt, Ghana, Ivory Coast, Morocco, Senegal, South Africa, and Tunisia. Man, that is awesome. Used to be only five African countries, but now they extended to 10 countries. It's going to be fun. And you're listening to African Rhythm, Salif Giorgio, Sundays noon to 2. And we hope you are enjoying the playlist as well as your Sunday. Art on Wheels in Minneapolis, Northeast Minneapolis is going on. I know a lot of folks going to be there. I'd like to say hello, hello, hello to all the volunteers, KFAI. Some DJ like Tony Paul, Linville Jackson, Duquesne, Blanche, many, many others. And kudos to you, the fan. Thank you so much for your support throughout the years.

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Time is 1 o'clock. We got about an hour to go. And we thank you so much for listening today. Oh, keep on listening. African Rhythms, KFAI. Don't forget the other programming on KFAI. Just go to kfai.org and you get all the list. Hello to all the volunteers, the staff of KFAI. Miguel, happy Sunday to you. Coming up, David Calzado, music from Cuba. For all my Salsero friends in the Twin Cities, El Manicero.

Kupena, music from Tanzania with Juchu, the princess of Tanzania. She just make me happy. Before that, we heard from Techno, Press Button. And before was Serge Beno. Coming up, local music here with Naomi and Diatoti, Caroline Naomi, in a song called Avec Moi on African Rhythms.

Anduan Jalani, Anduan Jalas, Yetina Chino, Suwa Minessa, Yet Hava, Hassa Bidressa, Musica Udertu, Biskin Nessa, Anduan Jalani, Anduan Jalas, Yetina Chino, Suwa Minessa, Yet Hava, Hassa Bidressa, Musica Udertu, Biskin Nessa.

Music from Ethiopia with Cosmos. And we also heard from Obi Original and Fanaka Nation in the song called Steady Balling. And before that was Naoti and Caroline Naomi in the song called Avec Moi. 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And we are here Sundays, noon to 2, Salif and Jojo, bringing you music from all over Africa and African-influenced music. Here's P-Square, I Don't Care. No, drop my money, don't care.

Square. Man, what a... And that became an old song right now. That's like a few years back. You're listening to African Rhythms. I'd like to say hello to Cindy Kwame in St. Louis Park, and also Jay, the truck driver. My friend Mietek Blanche from the Fubar Omniverse on Fridays. Don't forget to listen to those shows, different shows, every hour on KFI. Let's go with more music on African Rhythms, KFI, Fresh Air Community.

Cameroon. This goes out to Douala Soul Collective, Jacques and Dumont. And to all the Cameroonians in the Twin Cities, happy Sunday to all of you. Neskora, Kenya. Jojo, if you're listening, that's for you.

Kenwa Maria, music from Kenya with Kenwa Maria, and that was If I Get Money. I love this song. And don't forget, the 20th annual Bayfront Reggae Festival is coming. That's going to be July 18th to 2026. And the gates open at 2 p.m. And you can also Google it, and you get all the list of musicians who are going to perform there. It's a great time to meet, and it's a great time to be in Duluth. And that's the only time I go to Duluth, Minnesota, because that's when it is warmer. And let me see, I got the lineup for 2026. Got TJ, Prodigy, Jess Royal, Libyanka, my goodness, Rick Jam, Ira, Sound of Fujun. And man, I hope to see you guys there July 18th. The 20th annual Bayfront Reggae and World Music Festival in Duluth, Minnesota, and doors open at 2 p.m. Okay, how about I play some reggae? Coming up, Alpha Blondie, and I'll send this out to Redbud, and he just called and made my day. He's a listener of KFI, different shows on KFI, a good friend of Linville Jackson and Tony Paul. Redbud, thank you so much for calling today. You made my day by, you know, some kind words. And he's not only one listening at home. He's got four dogs and one cat. And this is Alpha Blondie for you, my man. Thank you so much for listening to African Rhythms and to KFAI in general. And to all of the listeners out there, happy Sunday to all of you.

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We are winding down here. We got about 7 minutes left. We thank you so much for listening today. And whatever you're doing, do not forget to listen to African Rhythms and KFI in general. Coming up, Sini 83 right after African Rhythms. And we do have some great programming on KFI. You just go online and you find whatever you would like to listen to, news, music, you know, great radio in the Twin Cities and United States and in the whole world, KFI. And we'd like to thank you so much for listening today. Salif Jojo, Sundays, noon to 2, African Rhythms. Thank you.

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0: protesting the Eritrean regime because what my family fought for was freedom.
1: I am protesting the Eritrean regime because neutrality is insensitive when lives are at stake.
2: I'm protesting the Eritrean regime because not only did they rob my grandparents who sacrificed everything for a free Eritrea, their chance to see the fruits of their struggles.
3: No democracy, no human rights, such as freedom of speech, forced military service, and the lack of organization and proper funding to the poor and the people that truly need it.
1: This was the beginning of the Mengistu, but I could not have acted.
3: I was back home last year, and everything that I just mentioned is very much true and relevant.
2: They also stripped my mother, uncles, aunties of their dignity, peace, and freedom to live in their countries, and because of them, I was forced to leave my country at the age of 15.
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5: كبرى سمعتنا ازي كان مدبر كي في اي بتيس عانت بسلستي اف ام كان مينيابوليس زفنو ريدي دمت سنيت ايرتريانا مينسوتا دمت سنيت ايرتريانا مينسوتا ابسو من حدا قزي سنبت كاب ساعة كلتك ساب ساعة سلستة نحر قطري زفنو ني حدا ساعة مدب كوينو نقولو ام مينسوتا زركب ايرتراوي بمعرن بزياف فلالاين نام زنقعن حبريتانا قلقلو زهب مدبيو
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1: There's a motorcycle coming up beside you. 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
1: 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Buckle your seatbelt. It's the law.

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1: 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If you are hearing this message, you are most likely in a vehicle. And if you're not wearing a seatbelt, that could be tragic news. Buckle your seatbelt. It's the law.

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1: 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There are all the other means of the law. By the way, now United Nations, United Nations would go back to them. Whereas United Nations, I Security Council, I law, it's not there anymore. United Nations Security Council, the Banagar, it doesn't exist at all. Well, and in fact, it's like office to go from, so from the stand up, or number, or then dysfunctional, or low combats. Then Hanton again, look at Lily, the Adam with the head of the deal, and Iran, and Israel, and I think it's Messiah. After the area shift, Mulla, I tell you.
2: Mother, what KFAI bequeathed part of the rest of the Gafay? متکاخ وی ویپینگ کرد که متک بار مزرعه قلد کیت پارتنر پاچ ماستیکالو زنجن سلطانان که مون دیجیتال دگف حاویسو نیکوتین مکرز و علاقه متات زیو زاین نبرتی من سوته اغر کیت پارتنر ایمین دوت کام بموکس زیاده کت فلت دخولیو خم
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5: 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A life-saving message from the Minnesota Department of Public Safety, reminding you to start seeing motorcyclists.
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This is the voice of Ethiopia from Minneapolis, Minnesota. My name is Sarit. We'll be here until 5 o'clock. 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
3: 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And if you're not wearing a seatbelt, that could be tragic news. 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It's the law.
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1: 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If you are hearing this message, you are most likely in a vehicle. And if you're not wearing a seatbelt, that could be tragic news. Buckle your seatbelt. It's the law.

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1: 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I wanted to remind you of something. My name is DJ Fozy, and this is Healing in the Mix. May is Mental Health Awareness Month. This is for everyone listening, men, women, and children. Whatever you're going through, you are not alone. Your mental health matters, and it is okay to take things one day at a time. To anyone struggling right now, keep going. You are stronger than you think. Again, my name is DJ Fozy, and this is Healing in the Mix.

0: All righty. 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This is Musana's Musings. You are listening to I Love You, Minneapolis. Forget What I Said Yesterday. Again, I Love You, Minneapolis. Forget What I Said Yesterday. Before we get into programming, we are going to hear some words from our sponsors because that's how we keep the lights on. So you'll hear from me in a little bit. See y'all in a little bit, or rather hearing all y'all voices in a little bit.
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0: Alrighty, we love that our sponsors come from every single community that we've got in the Twin Cities metropolitan area and, of course, in the lovely state of Minnesota. Again, I go by Musana's Musings. This is I Love You, Minneapolis. Forget What I Said Yesterday. Again, I Love You, Minneapolis. Forget What I Said Yesterday. Wishing you all a lovely evening. We're going to go into my theme song, one of the songs that just touches me so deeply, Breaking My Heart, Pretty Brown Eyes by The Mint Condition. Talk to y'all in a bit.